0: just a few.
1: We'll travel back to that decade of decadence with You Gotta Love the 80s. And we're doing more rock now. It's Alice's Attic with Alice Cooper.

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1: And the heyday of all things metal.
0: It's time to travel back to one very dynamic decade. You gotta love the 80s in Alice's Attic. Here's Coop now.
2: At the start of the decade in 1981, to be precise, Billy Squire had a triple platinum album by the name of Don't Say No. Hit singles included the title track, In the Dark, and the tune we're playing tonight, My Kind of Lover. Billy still plays live once in a while and lives in New York with his wife Nicole and their dogs. Very sweet guy, toured with us for a while and got along with him quite well. Here's My Kind of Lover.

0: Alice continues next. Alice's Attic with Alice Cooper.
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2: Of course, many songwriters write about their significant others, for better or worse. Like Run for Your Life by the Beatles is actually threatening. I'd rather see you dead, little girl, than to be with another man. And on a more positive note, Angie by the Stones. But one of the songs I recorded for Cheryl was actually a cover tune. It's Pretty Ballerina, a 1966 single by the band The Left Banke. Lyrics include, I had a date with a pretty ballerina, her hair so brilliant that it hurt my eyes. I recorded it in 2005 for my Dirty Diamonds album. I always thought that song was absolutely brilliant. I never thought of recording it until I realized that I had a wife that was a ballerina, two daughters that were ballerinas, a niece that was a ballerina, a sister-in-law that was a ballerina. And I said, I think I better do a song about ballerinas. And that's tonight's tale. By the way, if you haven't seen the movie Ballerina, a John Wick movie, it's really good. Tell me what you'd like me to talk about at Alice@AliceIsAttic.com. Rock trivia from a honey dripper is up next. Don't even ask what a honey dripper is.
0: Alice will be right back with more rock and roll that doesn't suck.
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0: Alice Cooper has some rock trivia for you. Go for it, Alice.
1: What song from Robert Plant's second solo album, 1983's The Principle of Moments, became his first top 40 solo hit? Answer, Big Log. It's an odd title and a very mellow song. The year after Big Log, Plant reunited with Jimmy Page in The Honey Drippers. Big Log. I wonder if that's any kind of... Oh, well, he must have been talking about Lincoln Logs. Yeah, that's it.

0: is After the Break. Alice's Attic with Alice Cooper.
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18: 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I can assure you that this is the best thing on the radio. Anyway, This hour, we've got rock and trivia on the song that launched Deep Purple's career. Then, for Tales, it's a story about a legendary publicity stunt arranged by my manager, Shep. And then we've got some guys who went to my high school on You Gotta Love the 80s. So let's get to it.
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0: Alice Cooper has some rock trivia for you. 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
1: Where was the first place that Deep Purple performed the song Hush? The band played the song live on Hugh Hefner's TV variety show Playboy After Dark in 1968, which was filmed at a Chicago mansion. Aside from performing the song, John Lord told Hefner a ghost story, and then Ritchie Blackmore gave him a guitar lesson. Apparently, all of this is on tape and available on the Playboy After Dark DVD collection. So here's Hush.

0: Alice continues next. Alice's Attic with Alice Cooper.
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0: 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Your experience continues with more music now on Alice's Attic with Alice Cooper.

More tales from the attic are on the way. Let's do more rock right now. Alice's Attic with Alice Cooper.

0: sifting through the dusty mess of memories and cobwebs inside the mind of a rock icon.
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0: This is Tales from the Attic.
2: Tonight's tale is about the genius of my manager, Shep Gordon. His theory of management was simple. Make people talk about you. Good press, bad press, didn't matter. But one of my favorite stories happens in June of 1972. We had a show coming up at the Empire Pool in Wembley. Ticket sales were not what they should have been, and we had barely any money to advertise with. So Shep and Derek Taylor, who had been the press officer for the Beatles, came up with a plan. I was photographed naked by Avedon, the greatest fashion photographer, with just a boa constrictor covering the parts of my anatomy that concerned the newspaper editors. And Shep had the photograph blown up to billboard size, hired a flatbed truck, and gave the driver specific instructions. Drive the truck through central London during rush hour, and at some point break down on a Friday. Made the front page of the paper, stopped London, because this basically, you know, tied up traffic for hours. But we thought, well, we're going to jail. Here we go. And at the same time, we realized then that the British really did quite enjoy the Hollywood publicity stunt. And we were the only ones ballsy enough to do one. So if you're stuck in traffic because of me, I'm sorry. But drop me a line at alice@aliceisattic.com to complain. You Gotta Love the 80s is coming up after this quick break, so stay right there.
0: Alice will be right back with more rock and roll that doesn't suck.
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2: The Tubes, formed in San Francisco in 1972, built around vocalist Fee Waybill and a cast of musicians that embraced theatrical rock that was also satirical. They were known for their very entertaining live show, and their debut album featured the moderate hit White Punks on Dope. They spent the next five albums on A&M Records building a cult following without ever quite really having a hit. So eventually the label dropped them. In 1981, they released the Completion Backward Principle, featuring the single Talk to You Later. But once again, it didn't manage to break the top 100. So,

guys we knew from high school. They were in a band called Oat Willie and the Dream Band. And all the local bands in high schools and all knew each other. So it was really cool to see them actually make it. And they were theatrical, like we were. Talk to you later, The Tubes.

0: 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Alice's Attic with Alice Cooper.
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0: 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Unless, of course, the game is rock, paper, scissors. Then you can count on our faithful host to choose rock every single time. 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It's Alice's Attic with Alice Cooper.
1: 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You don't believe that, do you? So stick around for a big hour ahead, Movie Music Madness from a Nicolas Cage classic, Hey Stupid About Your Fellow Man, and finally, rock trivia on Sweet, but now here's some rock.
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It's Alice's Attic with Alice Cooper.

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1: Back in the year 2000, Jerry Bruckheimer gave us the movie Gone in 60 Seconds. Nicolas Cage played a retired car thief forced back in the business to steal 50 cars in one night to save his brother. Angelina Jolie plays his ex-girlfriend, and Robert Duvall plays his mentor. At one point in the movie, his crew are about to go out on the biggest, most dangerous night of their career. He puts on a song. He sits there listening. He breathes. He goes zen. He closes his eyes. He opens them. He says, "Let's ride." And what was the song? "Lowrider" by War, perfectly placed in the scene. Anything Nick Cage does, I watch. I think Nick Cage is one of the great, great actors we have, and very cool guy. If you haven't seen Renfield, where he plays Dracula, it's one of the funniest things you've ever seen. So let's check it out. "Lowrider" from Gone in 60 Seconds.

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11: 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I'm excited to see what Jack's going to play next. Aren't you?
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Tales of the Strange and Dumb coming up on Hey Stupid with Alice. And The Rock rolls on right now. Alice's Attic with Alice Cooper.

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2: Tonight we start in Tennessee, where a woman won a gift basket from a raffle at her local community center, but she didn't like the contents of the gift basket, so she pulled a gun on the organizers and demanded better gifts. Police were called, the woman was arrested, and hilarity ensued. What makes a person think that pulling a gun on an auction for a community charity? I mean, I sit there for a second and think, and then I went, oh yeah, that's right, this is Hey Stupid. Next, Arizona, where a man was arrested for harassing a local pizzeria employee after calling the pizzeria 17 times to complain about his pizza. The calls came increasingly threatening, ending with a threat that he was coming down there to throw the employee into the pizza oven. Apparently, he didn't like the pizza. Probably had pineapple on it. I'm one of those guys that think pineapple does not belong on a pizza. And finally, a man in Georgia was stopped by a sobriety checkpoint and was so drunk, he showed officers his Costco card and claimed that it gave him diplomatic immunity. Didn't work, and he was thrown in the paddy wagon. Can you picture that? It's my Costco card. I have diplomatic immunity. Take me to my embassy. Well, stick around, because after this break, I've got some rock trivia, so stay tuned. Some of these get so stupid that I have to laugh in the middle of them.
3: Alice will be back in a moment.
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2: Where was the concert that inspired the Sweet Song Ballroom Blitz? 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The venue didn't typically host rock concerts, so the crowd was expecting something completely different that night in February 1973. The band's glam appearance didn't help, as the audience wasn't used to seeing grown men wearing makeup. The reaction? The band was pelted with bottles and driven off stage. So, here's Ballroom Blitz.

0: More Alice Cooper coming up next. Alice's Attic with Alice Cooper.
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0: You're inside Alice's Attic. Your sagacious hosts could truly benefit from having a yard sale. Who wouldn't be interested in used straitjackets, top hats, guillotines, and leather pants? There's even a lava lamp from his first L.A. apartment. But amongst the flotsam and jetsam of an extraordinarily interesting life are the tantalizing tales that only a Rock and Roll Hall of Famer could deliver. So sit back and enjoy another hour of rock and talk with Alice Cooper.
15: Welcome back to Alice's Attic with Alice Cooper, also known as AAWAC. You people just love your abbreviations. Anyway, we've got a big hour ahead. I've got some more rock trivia coming up on a Detroit band, then freaky facts that will make you gasp. But we'll finish with a live and kicking tune from a fabulous band of Thunderbirds. But now, let's hear some music.
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0: 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So let's test your expertise. 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
1: Who returned to produce the 1974 Grand Funk album, Shining On? It was the one and only Todd Rundgren. It was recorded at a studio called The Swamp, with Rundgren returning to produce after We're an American Band. And he not only produced it, but also added his own backing vocals and guitar to the record. Another cool thing about that album, it featured a genuine 3D album cover, which required special glasses, and it was advertised as the first 3D rock and roll album cover. So let's hear the title, Shining On, Grand Funk.

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0: More of Alice's Attic with Alice Cooper coming up. Alice's Attic with Alice Cooper.
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1: Ready to learn something? Here we go. There is a plant in Australia called Gimpy Gimpy, also known as the suicide plant, which causes a burning pain so intense if you touch it that it's described as being burnt by acid and electrocuted at the same time. We have a bunch of those up here in the attic. The average human has around 70,000 thoughts per day. I had seven today. Gangster Al Capone started the first soup kitchen in Chicago. He was sort of Robin Hood of his time. He was a bootlegger and criminal, but he took care of the people on the street, so they loved him. In 2000, Saddam Hussein wrote a bestseller fiction novel entitled Zevaba and the King. And finally tonight, officially the longest war in history was between the Netherlands and the Isles of Scilly, which lasted from 1651 to 1986. And there were no casualties. They just yelled at each other from across the water. Well, I'm going to take a break, but I'll be right back with Alive and Kicking, so stay put.
0: What? You think radio this brilliant is free? We'll be back with more amazing Alice Cooper after the break.
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0: 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Here's more of the rock you love on Alice's Attic with Alice Cooper.

Grab and Kicking is coming up. Now on Alice's Attic with Alice Cooper. Let's do more music. It's Alice's Attic with Alice Cooper.

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founded the Fabulous Thunderbirds in Austin in 1974. Jimmy was the older brother of Stevie Ray Vaughan. And while Stevie was the one who exploded into the national scene, Jimmy was the one who helped create the Austin blues scene that Stevie grew up in. The T-Birds became the house band at Antone's, which was the legendary Austin blues club that was in the mid-70s the center of the Texas blues universe. And as far as Kim Wilson goes, Muddy Waters said that he was his favorite harmonica player and vocalist. So naturally, they were an amazing live band. Tonight, we're going to the album Live in Houston, recorded in 2006 at the Warehouse. So here's from the Fabulous Thunderbirds, Tough Enough Live.

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1: 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Alice's Attic with Alice Cooper.
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1: It's your experienced host, Alice Cooper, back again on the radio. My resume is pretty extensive. I've recorded 30 albums, toured the world for decades, and of course, had a brief affair with Miss Piggy in the 70s. Anyway, this hour, I'll be giving you an attic classic from a one-hit wonder. Also, I'll be checking my email, and we'll close it out with some rock trivia on your favorite Canadian power trio. But now, let's get straight to the rock.
0: Alice's Attic Weekend.

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And let's do more rock right now. It's Alice's Attic with Alice Cooper.

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1: Back in the psychedelic days of 1973, British singer David Essex gave us a hypnotic, bass-driven, echo-drenched ode to early rock and roll. It's called Rock On. And it's moody, it's cool, and it still sounds like nothing else on the radio. Essex used the song to get a record deal with CBS, and the song became his only American Top 40 hit, making him sort of a one-hit wonder. There were two different cover versions worth noting. In 1989, singer Michael Damian had a hit with it, and in 2006, Def Leppard also had a hit with their version. I love David Essex's track on this. It's one of the classic songs of all time, classic records of all time. There's a big difference between great songs and great records. This was a great record. Rock on.

0: Alice Cooper is coming up next. Alice's Attic with Alice Cooper.
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1: Hi there, Alice. It's Adam Free here on the other side of the world. Your show has me reaching for the indigestion tablets and the lithium for my depressive symptoms post-listening to your endless drivel. Seriously, though, it's ironic that a Cooper is a job description of a keg maker, particularly wine barrels, considering your very long and much congratulated sobriety. Anyway, excuse me while I seek medical attention. Adam. I know Adam. Adam's written in before. Actually, it's wine barrels and beer barrels. I picked the name. It's not my real name, okay? Fournier is my real name. And that actually is a very common French name. I didn't know that until I went to France. Well, if my endless drivel is making you depressed, send some of your own drivel to Alice at alicesattic.com. I'm very entertained by my drivel. Thank you very much. Sometimes I drool when I drivel. I'll be back with some more rock trivia after this break.
0: Your teller of Detroit stories, Alice Cooper, will return after these messages.
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1: Go for it, Alice.
2: Which song was the influence on the main riff of the Rush song, A Passage to Bangkok? It was inspired by the Led Zeppelin track Kashmir. Neil Peart wrote it as a serious geopolitical commentary on drug trafficking routes in Asia, and the title was a play on E.M. Forster's A Passage to India. Alex Lifeson cited Led Zeppelin's Kashmir as the riff's primary influence. Okay, so Neil Peart sitting around with a pad of paper, looking at the fire going, I need to write a serious geopolitical commentary on drug trafficking routes in Asia. I don't think that happened. I'm sorry. Let's hear A Passage to Bangkok.

0: And that concludes another magical and memorable edition of Alice's Attic. Maybe you'll hear from Alice during the week, or maybe you'll just have to wait in quiet desperation for Alice to deem you worthy of his attention again next weekend. Alice's Attic with Alice Cooper.
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5: 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I'm excited to see what Jack's going to play next. 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
9: From the Extreme Roofing and Siding Weather Center, this is 95 KGGO Weather.
10: 62 overnight under clear skies, northwest winds around 5 miles per hour. Daytime highs approaching 82, Monday, bright sunshine. Partly cloudy Monday night, slight chance of thunderstorms, lows dip down to about 67. Storms likely Tuesday and Wednesday. Low 80s Tuesday, upper 70s by Wednesday. I'm weatherology meteorologist Paul Trombley. Right now, it's 70 degrees.
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12: 62 overnight under clear skies, northwest winds around 5 miles per hour. Daytime highs approaching 82. Monday, bright sunshine. Partly cloudy Monday night. Slight chance of thunderstorms. Lows dip down to about 67. Storms likely Tuesday and Wednesday. Low 80s Tuesday, upper 70s by Wednesday. I'm weatherology meteorologist Paul Trombley. Right now, it's 66 degrees.
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8: 62 overnight under clear skies, northwest winds around 5 miles per hour. Daytime highs approaching 82. Monday, bright sunshine. Partly cloudy Monday night. Slight chance of thunderstorms. Lows dip down to about 67. Storms likely Tuesday and Wednesday. Low 80s Tuesday, upper 70s by Wednesday. I'm weatherology meteorologist Paul Trombley. Right now, it's 66 degrees.
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16: 62 overnight under clear skies, northwest winds around 5 miles per hour. Daytime highs approaching 82, Monday, bright sunshine. Partly cloudy Monday night, slight chance of thunderstorms, lows dip down to about 67. Storms likely Tuesday and Wednesday. Low 80s Tuesday, upper 70s by Wednesday. I'm weatherology meteorologist Paul Trombley. Right now, it's 66 degrees.
15: Home of the

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15: With mainly sunny to partly cloudy skies for today, we'll see high temperatures at about 81. Winds will stay light out of the west-northwest. Partly cloudy tonight with isolated showers or storms possible late, low at 66. Then we'll see some scattered showers and storms Tuesday, otherwise staying with more clouds and sun to high at 80. 65 for a low Tuesday night. This is meteorologist Paul Trombley. Right now, 64.
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1: Hey, Monica. 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Hey, I'm naked. Come on over. Hello? Are you there? Monica, come on, man. Pick up. Hey, listen, I'm sorry about that mess there. Why don't you put a little club soda on it? It'll come right out. Yeah. Monica, come on. Hey, don't forget to erase this tape. All right? I love you.
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1: 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Bye.

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3: Hello.
0: Hello. Hello, Pat Godwin.
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0: There is Ace Cosby.
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0: I am Chick McGee. Hello, Tom Griswold.
7: Hello, Chick.
0: Huh?
7: It is actually, if you want to get technical, according to the that National Day calendar.
0: Today
7: it is,
0: in history? Today.
7: No, it's I Love My Feet Day.
0: I Love My Feet or Feet?
7: Feet. Sorry, I started laughing.
0: Well, if you don't take care of your feet, you'll be on your knees.
3: Yeah.
1: Man. Okay, well, maybe get a pedicure.
0: Yeah.
7: We have...
0: Never had any trouble with my feet, as soft as a baby's backside.
1: Nice.
7: Isn't that nice?
0: Lovely feet.
7: Could we go back a ways? That was the band Libidos and their tribute to Monica Lewinsky, because today is the date in history that Bill Clinton decided to fess up.
0: I don't know what time that he came out and said, I'm really busy. I'm going to get back to working for the American people. I was at a Pearl Jam concert, and Eddie came out like halfway through the concert and said, I have President Clinton's announcement about the Monica. And he read, I basically did not have sex with that woman. He read that. And everybody was cheering for some reason. I don't know why.
7: Well, this is where he said it. This is where Clinton said in his TV address, quote, he admitted his relationship with Lewinsky was wrong.
0: Oh.
7: But denied committing perjury, blah, blah, blah. It was big news for a while.
0: And remember the whole thing about what is? Remember that?
3: Yeah.
0: Oh, yeah.
7: But a little bit of music from Libidos, recorded live during a live day session with the Bob and Tom Band and Orchestra somewhere in there. Now, as for National Feet Day, we'll get to that.
0: Number one fetish, right?
3: Yeah.
0: Number one, Tom.
7: I've got some numbers on that, actually.
0: Let's put them up on the board, see if they hold up.
7: Some numbers on the feet thing. I'll get to those coming up in just a few minutes.
0: All right.
7: Now, welcome to the show. Thanks very much for joining us. Hope you had a great weekend. We do have a stack of letters here. I will direct you to our website, bobandtom.com, where you can find a little link. It will send you right to... Right to the letter bin, if you will, and we'll be happy to get to your letters when the time is right. Anything interesting happened to anybody over the weekend? Anything totally exciting? Christy, I like your hippie shirt. That's one of my favorites.
0: That is the hippie ballin' shirt.
3: I woke up really late, so I thought maybe this would cheer me up since, you get started the wrong side of the bed kind of thing.
0: Yeah.
3: I'm still waking up. Actually.
7: It's appropriate because today is...
3: Oversleep Day?
7: No, it's the anniversary of the last day of Woodstock.
0: The Feces Festival.
7: 3 days of mud. Yeah, a great movie, by the way, if you've never seen it. You don't think so?
0: It's
3: kind of
0: like
3: his wheelhouse. We were young.
0: It's kind of like taking a college course, but it gets exhausting after a while because there's lots of stuff going on and the two camera thing and the split screen pass. Yeah,
7: come on. You got the Who.
0: Well, yeah, you got that, but I mean
7: Hendrix.
0: You watch it, be honest, to see the people and what they're doing out in the in the crowd.
1: The only gripe I have about it, and this is minor, because I do think it's great too, but it's out of order.
0: Yes.
1: It's not Pulp Fiction. If you watch it one like not really knowing anything about the festival, you're not seeing it the way it would really.
0: Right.
3: Why did they do it that way, I wonder?
1: I don't know.
3: I had no idea that was the case.
0: Somebody took a film class at NYU and thought it was
7: different. I think that the bands
3: went by the popularity of the bands, maybe.
7: Yeah, and they wanted some of the better bands to be coming up toward the end.
0: You know what my biggest complaint is about? Not that I don't love this band, and I always will. How did Sha Na Na end up in the film?
3: That's a great question.
1: Not only that, and an inexplicable, they brought the house down.
0: Yeah, they killed.
1: Yeah.
0: Or
7: I think it was
0: watching the film.
7: Because that kind of music had been completely supplanted by the Beatles, et cetera, et cetera.
1: You know what it would be like? It would be... If let's say something like Louder Than Life, one of these huge heavy metal festivals for 3 days,
0: right?
1: If they brought out Howard Jones,
0: yeah.
1: Or Rick,
0: good.
3: Astley?
1: Yeah. The place would go crazy.
0: Well, it was like when Jewel came out for...
1: Well, that was
0: Woodstock '99, but that all that kind of got out of
7: the China Knot thing was funny because they were doing choreography. They were wearing the gold suits, and everybody in that era was up there in blue jeans.
3: Sure,
7: and looking, it was just a different thing. So it was
0: we're all friends here, right? Can I make a confession? I actually had a T-shirt that said "Grease for Peace," the great John Bowser Bauman.
1: Oh,
0: Grease for Peace. Remember that?
3: I don't remember Grease for Peace? Yeah, I do.
0: Oh,
3: yeah.
0: It was everywhere.
7: It's a funny moment in the movie Woodstock. And actually, there's another weird tie-in. The song Grease is the Word, as sung by
4: Frankie Valli.
7: We have a Frankie Valli update today.
0: Well, it's got to be funeral arrangements, right?
7: No, it's
3: not.
7: Good news about Mr. Valli.
0: What are you talking about? It's not Mr. Valli. It's Frankie Valli.
7: Okay, Frankie.
0: He's gonna die.
1: Either that, or he got a new dolly for them to push him out onto stage.
7: Wow, this is a cold room.
1: What well, that? Have you that's seen like the thing footage? Going on?
0: And I can't keep up with you. You, Ronnie.
7: I hate that song. I do hate that song.
0: I can't keep up with you.
7: But I do like the song. Grease is the Word. We do have a Frankie Valli update coming up.
0: Do you really?
4: That may be the worst song of all time.
7: No, the worst song of all time.
3: What about Beauty School Dropout? That's a good song.
7: Okay.
4: It's not a bad song.
3: He's never seen
0: every like musical it. Opinion you've ever had is now counterfeit because you like Grease is the Word. I'm sorry. But
7: yeah, I've always said that I always thought that the Four Seasons were only successful because of Paola.
0: And what's wrong with that?
7: I don't know. They have a couple of nice songs, but not my cup of tea. In any event, we'll be covering the Woodstock situation.
0: Did you have a chance to go? Weren't you old enough to go and could have gone? Had you made arrangements?
7: No.
0: No?
7: Oh, no.
0: Okay.
7: I was barely in high school.
0: What about the older brothers? No?
7: No. We were doing other things.
3: Are you kidding? Can you imagine?
0: What? I'm sorry. I was trying to engage someone in conversation. Obviously, I was a mistake. Chick, I apologize.
3: They were at the lake. You know that.
0: They were at the lake.
3: They were playing
0: grab ass. Hey, let me pee between your legs. No, you pee between my legs. Okay.
1: You want to go to Woodstock? No, we can't be.
4: We can't be peeing up, up there.
3: It is dirty up there. Are you kidding?
0: You've said a lot of stuff to me. I've never been more hurt in all my life.
3: There's no place to.
0: I asked him if he's ever at Woodstock. No. They were very busy.
7: What the
0: hell is that? What kind of Woodstock, response is that?
7: No one had heard of Woodstock until after the fact, except for the 500,000 people that were there. I don't even know how we got here. Coming up, we do have some sad news from the world of Major League Baseball coming up, but we also have a nice happy story from the world of Major League Baseball as we start heading toward the playoffs.
3: I'm going to a Major League Baseball game tomorrow.
7: All right.
3: Very excited. Seeing the Reds and the Cardinals play.
1: Oh, cool.
3: Cincinnati, yeah.
0: That's exciting.
3: Very exciting.
0: Where is it, Cincinnati?
3: Uh-huh.
0: Yeah, that's where it'll be, all right.
3: I got a new Reds hat. It's got sparkly C on it. I'm so excited.
0: Yes, and she spent all last week trying to arrange this Reds hat and made all of our lives a living hell. I remember that.
3: No, I didn't.
5: Do you know how to get a Reds hat?
3: I asked my friend...
0: Who?
3: Josh Arnold, and he directed me to the exact place where I found it.
0: Make a note that the one who's been here the shortest is still Christie's friend.
7: By the way, Sparkly C is dancing at the dollhouse.
1: No, she still is.
7: Yeah, okay.
1: Good. I heard she retired.
7: Okay.
0: If you see Christie at the game, come up and say, hey, what's that C stand for?
3: Cincinnati.
7: I see. What's coming up in sports?
0: Scottie Scheffler. Back on top. About time this guy won a tournament, huh? yes, and we'll have an update for Major League Baseball. We have video of corgis racing.
3: Oh, I'm so glad you have that story.
0: Little chubby, chubby dog with short little feet. We have the world's ugliest dog. How about that?
3: Aww.
0: How ugly is
7: it? Every year they do a competition.
0: Hey, look, it's Jimmy Brown. No, it's a Bengals rookie who's leaving to start a career in Hollywood. How about that?
1: Okay.
0: And those aren't any bats. Those are made out of Budweiser.
3: Oh.
1: Budweiser we'll bats.
7: Well, yeah, we got that's a really interesting, weird story, kind of in the sort of in the same sphere as Field of Dreams whiskey, except involving Budweiser beer.
3: Huh.
7: Also, coming up, we have... I don't even know how to describe this. Remember the vampire facial?
1: Sure.
3: Yes.
7: And well, now they
1: take that.
3: Well, they've got moved a step farther away.
7: There's zombie facial and zombie penis filler.
1: Oh, gosh.
0: But the vampire facial, they shoot blood into your face, right?
3: Yeah.
7: Yeah. And
3: hopefully your own.
7: There's also a vampire breast thing. It's really very odd.
0: Is that where you have two holes at the bottom?
7: Yeah. we have cadaver fat in the news and more. So that's all coming up. Patty G, you got a song for us today?
4: I do. A birthday song. A little tribute.
7: No. Oh. Somebody famous's birthday?
4: Oh, yeah.
7: Okay, good. We'll look forward to that. Right now, American Financing has a couple words for you. 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
10: Hey, welcome back to the Bob and Tom Show in the O'Reilly Auto Parts Studios. Christy Lee at the news desk.
11: Hello there.
10: Hello there. There's Pat Godwin.
12: Hey.
10: There's.
13: Hi.
10: Hi. There's Ace Cosby.
14: Howdy.
10: Howdy. I'm Chick McGee. Hello, Tom. It's time for emails from our listeners.
15: I've got a bunch of them.
10: All right, sir.
15: We're going to start off with explanation. We had a letter from Trink.
10: Yes.
15: The other day, and we were trying to figure out the origin of that name. Kind of a sweet nickname. We were trying to figure out if it was a lady or a gent.
10: Their last name is Trinchetti or something.
15: This is the woman who had the baby Joey doll.
10: Joey Stivic from All in the Family.
15: Of all things. And it was one of the, I guess, most unusual dolls in that it had...
10: very anatomically correct.
11: Do they not make those anymore, or do...
10: I'm pretty sure they don't.
11: Purchased a
15: Joey Stivic is not really in the news much.
11: No, but I mean, they have baby dolls. Way. Never mind. I just wondered if they had baby dolls that are anatomically correct now.
15: Probably.
11: Okay.
15: Nothing would surprise
13: me. He doesn't want to speak.
15: No. I you're answering a question. I don't know. Do you know the answer?
10: You ask questions all the time you don't know the answer to.
11: That's how we find out answers.
13: You've made it clear in this first 20 minutes you want silence.
10: Oh, yeah. As a matter of fact, you know, I believe you looked point blank at me just now before we came back and said, "You shut up." I think you said that. Yeah. That actually happened.
15: That was involving something else.
10: I know.
15: Of a serious nature.
10: Please continue.
15: Once again, we get to our fine letter. I'm Kathleen. My mom and dad called me Katrinka, shortened to Trinka or Trink as a nickname.
10: Oh, that's kind of cute.
15: And she goes, "Yes, chick, I'm kind of short, 5'3".
10: Oh, I pick her up and put it in my pocket.
15: Isn't that sweet? Well, thank you, Trink. That's a great nickname, I think. Little Trink.
11: Mm-hmm.
15: Now, we have more letters on your end of things.
10: Dear Bob and Tom Show. Let's see. A caller recommended a couple weeks ago putting sour cream and onion Pringles in the freezer. Remember this? He said it was the best thing ever.
13: Yeah.
10: This is from Jake in South Florida. So they mentioned the Pringle thing. You go freeze those. He said, "I tried it." I said, "I have one question. What did I ever do to you? Now they're cold, weird, and somehow taste even more like a potato chip that's been through a divorce." Frozen sour cream and onion Pringles, two thumbs down, fart noise.
13: All right.
15: Okay.
10: Whoever called that in, as a matter of fact, Jake continues, you owe me a snack. Well, thank you, Jack.
15: Okay.
10: Jake, I tried that and it tasted.
13: You tried it too?
10: I did. It tasted like cold Pringles. I mean, it was okay.
13: Yeah, I don't know what.
10: There was anything enhanced about it. Yeah.
15: That's all unusual. Right. Well, that actually kind of segues right into this letter. This comes to us.
13: See, you bothered him again.
10: I know. Let me get back to mine. Then.
15: Well, no, I wasn't here when we had this Pringles discussion.
13: Therefore, it didn't exist.
15: If you'd like to weigh in more, by all means.
13: I want you to go back sometime.
10: We were weighing in, and you told us to shut up again.
13: Sometime later today, go back and listen to the first part of the show and tell us that you don't make it very clear.
10: I know
13: clear.
10: You.
13: You don't want us here.
10: I know you, and you will look at the radio and say, who's that prick? That's what you'll say. But go ahead with your letter.
15: No. I insist you read another one.
10: Dear Bob and Tom Show.
15: That was fascinating.
10: I've been a listener for 12 years and a VIP member for about 5. Since joining VIP, I listen to every show in its entirety during my commute to and from work.
13: All right, now, Chick, this better be good because we have to prove to him.
10: I know. Well, it's something I'm sure he wrote, so here we go. One of my favorite
15: start
10: things.
15: Start over, I've lost my place.
10: I listen to the podcast, and while I'm puttering around the house, he said, my new favorite is Chick in his best commercial voice saying, I'm Sea Captain Dick Itchy.
7: I don't remember that.
10: It's
15: was that the day we had the frozen chips? I think I missed Captain Dick Itchy.
10: He said it was for Bob and Tom Pharmaceuticals. It made me immediately burst out into laughter. Did Chick really say Sea Captain Dick Itchy? I did. I remember saying that, but I don't remember what it was for.
15: Was that in a fake commercial?
10: Yeah, it must be. Okay. I'm sure some sort of venereal disease.
15: Okay.
10: Yeah. I said it just like that. Sea Captain Dick Itchy.
15: Say it again. I'm enjoying that.
10: Those frozen Pringles.
15: No, the Sea Captain Dick Itchy.
10: Oh, Sea Captain Dick Itchy.
15: Oh, that's good. Thank you for the letter. Nice letter. I appreciate it.
10: I see myself with an eye patch.
15: This comes to us from Kevin in Iowa.
10: Okay.
15: Oh, I like this one. Dear Supreme Radio Beings. That's nice. Thanks to your recent discussion regarding Mr. Potato Head, I was reminded that I was supposed to buy potatoes at the grocery store.
11: That's the letter?
15: You saved the day in ways you'll never know.
10: As Josh would say, you could write that down in your diary and not bother us with.
15: This is very nice. Okay. We were discussing Mr. Potato Head, and this guy remembered to get potatoes, so his wife didn't kill him. So, Kevin, I'm glad you and your wife. The implication here is that he had a very good time with the missus. Due to the fact that
11: that's the implication.
15: I can't
11: really
15: read the rest. Yes, thank you, Kevin.
10: You're welcome. He got laid because he remembered potatoes.
15: Don't be so vulgar. Huh. I'm not sure what happened.
10: Well, that's exciting.
15: It's very exciting.
11: Here, I have a letter.
15: Okay.
13: Good luck.
11: Thanks.
10: We're all behind you. We're not going to be able to reply.
11: Okay.
10: It's going to sound like we don't care, but it's only because we're not supposed to talk.
11: Aaron was traveling home from West Virginia back to his hometown of Warsaw, Kentucky.
10: Uh-huh.
11: And he was listening to the podcast where we were talking about things that are too big to fit in your car, but you try to get there anyway.
7: Right, yeah.
11: He said, I couldn't believe it. I came into town and there was a guy with a mattress that looked bigger than the car. And by God, the wind caught it, flew off the back. Not sure if he was going, but he sure hope he gets a good night's sleep on that thing tonight. Oh. I don't know if he got. I wonder if he went and picked it up. Would you?
15: I would think so.
10: Well, you can't use it after it's been on the ground, right?
15: Sure, you can.
11: Ugh.
10: Really?
11: I guess
13: road rash. Never heard any mattress.
11: Mattress cover, I guess.
10: Yeah, one of those big banging things you hit your mattress or rugs with, and it shakes the dust out of it.
11: Looks like a big tennis racket.
10: Yeah, with a big giant tennis racket. A
15: big banging thing? No,
11: it's a big rug.
10: You put it on the clothesline outside and hit the rug or something, or the mattress.
15: No,
10: no.
15: That sounds like a special tool.
11: Sounds like something you would have.
13: See that thing on Shark Tank a couple years ago? It was only in like Austin or something, but a truck would come to your house. They take your mattress out, and they feed it into this machine in the back of the truck, cleans your mattress, and then they put it right back in.
10: Whoa.
13: And like the guys, the sharks loved it.
10: Yeah.
13: But I have not seen if they've moved on to other cities, because that would be huge, I would think.
10: I'd sign up right now.
13: Yeah.
15: Interesting.
13: Yeah. They had patented the machine that was mobile to actually clean. Right. They just slide it in like a piece of bread in a toaster, kind of.
10: That's a great idea.
15: Now, would there be any danger of passing the bed bugs on to the next person?
13: I don't know. I don't know if they asked that or not. But
11: would it kill the bed bugs? I wonder.
10: I would imagine
13: probably.
11: Yeah, sort of probably.
10: Disinfectant or something.
15: In there. Hey, are you huffing Agent Orange in your bed then after the...
13: All right.
15: I'm just asking. These are fair questions.
10: Dear Bob and Tom Show.
15: I think you're huffing chemicals, so I'm out.
13: You're reading from your own book that you wrote called How to Shut Down Conversation.
10: Yeah.
15: Oh, no, I'm enjoying
10: this. You just got mad at Chrissy for asking a question, and you asked kind of the same stupid question, and here we are.
15: Okay, I'll ask Chrissy's question for you then.
10: All right.
15: Are they still making anatomically correct
11: babies?
15: Well,
11: I looked it up.
13: They were when I was in home ec. They had them.
11: They are, yes. I did look that up while you guys were fighting amongst yourselves.
15: So what is it? Is it like a little boy baby doll? Does he have a special name?
11: No, they're
15: like
11: different.
15: Sea Cap. What is it?
10: Sea Captain Dick Itchy.
15: You know, the Sea Captain Dick Itchy doll his crotch is infested with crabs. Not these. Not the seafloor type.
11: There are more than one. So if you want, you can look for it yourself. Yeah.
15: Okay. Well, I see.
10: This could get real ugly.
15: Yeah. Okay.
10: Dear Bob and Tom Show, I was catching up on your podcast over the weekend. Heard you talking about carrying odd things in a vehicle that are too big to fit in the vehicle. I got behind this car going through town one day and had to take a picture, especially for Tom. That's right. It looks like it's, and it is, some sort of sailboat through the windows or some sort
15: of. Oh, my gosh. He's got them.
10: Scaffolding.
11: The mast?
15: Yeah, they're sideways.
10: The mast.
15: So they're perpendicular to the vehicle. Yeah, it looks like a mast and a boom with a sail around it. It's sticking out at least, what? 6-8 feet
11: man.
15: On each side.
11: Man, yeah.
10: This guy said I followed him for several miles, and then I started seeing him dodging mailboxes.
13: Absolutely.
10: And then he started swerving on oncoming traffic, so I pulled over and let him drive away.
11: Oh.
10: That's Jason in Clarksville, Tennessee.
13: Clotheslining hitchhikers.
7: Wiping out bus stops.
15: Yeah. This would be like a great Buster Keaton thing where he knocks five people in a row and Buster ducks just in time to... Yeah. That is incredibly dangerous.
13: If I were a police officer, I'd pull him over just so I could walk up and say, you know why I pulled you over?
15: What an idiot.
13: Man.
15: Okay.
7: That was great.
15: Well, he's a sailor, so we have to give
10: him. That's right. We have to give him a little slack.
15: Give him a little bit of slack.
10: Yeah.
15: This is interesting.
10: Okay.
15: We were talking about vehicles named after cities.
11: Mm-hmm. Like the Tucson or the Santa Fe.
15: You got the Tucson, the Santa Fe.
10: The Cleveland.
15: There isn't a Cleveland.
10: No, not yet.
15: But I think, I've also said this about songs. There are certain songs that tend to be New Orleans or Nashville or states like Mississippi. They tend to be more, you know what I'm saying? There's kind of a romance about them.
10: Sure.
15: There are songs about like Chicago. But what other vehicles are named after cities? This guy has a technical question. Chevrolet makes the Traverse.
11: Mm-hmm. They sure do.
15: Is it possible that it could be named after Traverse City, Michigan, and Little Traverse Bay? Does it count?
10: Wow.
13: I mean, that's a listener who knows how to get on the air.
10: Yeah.
13: Yeah.
10: I want Tom to be my radio friend.
11: Yeah. Right.
15: Thank you, Derek. That's a great question. I've thought about that many times when I see the Chevrolet Traverse.
10: Do you think about, well, I know you will now, but be honest, did you think of that before?
15: Absolutely.
10: You did?
15: I certainly did.
10: All right.
15: I wonder if they...
10: You've got Michigan on the brain. You know.
15: I wonder if they thought it was... You drive a...
11: Tucson.
15: Yeah. See, there you go.
11: Yeah.
10: Isn't it Tucson?
15: They also have the Santa Fe.
11: Yep.
15: Very good. I guess that's interesting.
10: You know, Tom, this brings me to this video. I had it middle of the week last week, and it never really got on the air. And then it somehow became even more popular when it was. And this is what I see in my brain when Tom is talking and doesn't want us to talk. This is the fisherman out in the middle of the ocean trying to get an octopus off his face.
11: This is terrifying.
13: It really is. I mean, that thing is...
10: Letting go.
13: Yeah, it's a struggle, dude.
10: Then he gets a stick.
11: Oh my God.
13: And now it's in the worst possible position where it's closed over all of his air holes.
15: Oh, God, that gives me the heebie-jeebies.
11: Me too.
15: Oh.
13: It's like the movie Alien.
10: Yeah, absolutely.
15: Oh, like Alien. God, how did that happen?
7: Oh, here he goes.
10: He got it off. Yeah, so there you go.
11: Oh.
13: Just awful.
10: Have you ever been with any... woman who wrapped her legs around your face like that, Tom, and you just couldn't get rid of her.
13: Oh,
15: Oh, sorry. I honestly have the heebie-jeebies from watching that. Oh, God.
11: Hmm. Yeah, it was gross.
15: Well, I got to recover here.
10: Okay, Dear Bob and Tom Show, we're talking about personalized license plates a couple of weeks ago or a month ago or whatever the hell it was. I have one I'd like to share. This vehicle is a blue F-150, blued F-150. The owner, we're all convinced, was trying to say Cookie Monster. However, some other people had a couple of ideas about what it might be.
15: CK space MNSTR.
10: Then my wife said maybe it's Chick Monster.
7: Well, yeah, you could go that way.
13: Or maybe it's Minister.
10: It could be.
15: Do you guys remember the... I'll have to dig up I took a photograph of a sign where a minister had a rather unusual name.
13: No.
15: Do you remember this?
13: No.
15: Oh, my gosh. I took the picture of it because I knew you wouldn't believe me. It's right along those lines.
13: Okay. Oh, man.
15: It'll take me a second to dig it up.
10: I have no idea why. Because of Tom. Some great advice he gave me one. Why are personalized license plates so popular? It just gives people more of a chance to find out who you are and key your car. I don't know why. I would never have a personalized license plate, ever. Would you?
11: I have one.
15: Well, you have one on very unusual car.
11: It just says a Figaro, so people know what it is.
15: Yeah, your car is that. What is it, a Datsun, technically?
11: No, Nissan.
15: Nissan? Okay.
11: Yeah.
10: Hmm.
11: Yep.
10: Figaro.
11: But I have thought of that because I have not a personalized plate, but I have a specialty plate. You know, some states you can buy your university and I always think, oh, somebody's going to go, that person driving that car. Yeah, but whatever. Easier to remember the plate number.
15: Coming up in the news, what have you got, Christy?
11: Coming up, we have zombie fillers. We have scientists growing human organs. It's kind of a weird, creepy day.
10: Huh.
11: And we never got to the Volkswagen suspended over the cliff.
15: Very cool.
11: Mm-hmm.
10: Like a Volkswagen Beetle?
11: Yep.
15: Yeah, very cool. Very cool. Huh. Right now, ladies and gentlemen, I will warn you that coming up, we have a dumb world record as usual.
10: Yeah.
11: Yeah.
15: But we got a couple cool dog stories, including Corgi. The International Corgi Race.
10: Love the corgis.
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11: Oh, hello there.
10: Hello there, indeed. Hello, Pat Godwin.
12: Hey, Chick.
10: Hey, there's Josh Arnold.
13: Hi there.
10: Hey, there's Ace Cosby.
15: Hello there.
10: Hello. I'm Chick McGee. Hello, Tom.
23: You brought up vanity plates.
10: Yeah.
23: And I'm like you. I'm confused often by them. Sometimes I'm. You have to sort of figure out what exactly are they going for.
10: Mm-hmm. I will tell you this. I have no idea what my license plates are.
11: You don't?
10: Right now. Got no clue.
12: Same. Yeah.
23: I have no idea. I took a picture of it. It's on my phone if I need to ever find it.
10: I should do that.
23: But I don't know what it is.
11: Huh.
23: Now, this is, what was the one you just showed? CK...
10: CKMNSTR.
12: And I think they were going for Cookie Monster, as the letter writer suggested, because it's a big blue vehicle.
10: It was a big blue car.
12: They're trying to be cute, but oof.
23: Yikes. Yeah.
10: I don't think he was a rooster farmer.
23: Yeah, okay.
12: Right.
23: although, I suppose you could make a silly movie about a rooster that was a giant monster.
12: Yeah, but you wouldn't call it that, would you?
23: No, I mean, there was a limo around here that had a huge rooster on the roof.
10: Mm-hmm. Mm-hmm. The chicken car. Yeah. What they called it.
23: Oh, that chicken was the chicken limo. Car. Mm-hmm. Okay, the chicken limo. Okay. Not the cock limo.
11: No.
12: Or the cockmobile.
10: It could have been the cockmobile.
23: Well, the cockmobile, that's funny.
12: Like it wasn't that.
23: Yeah.
12: It was
23: Okay. this one Dear Bob and Tom Show, you were talking about license plates. I saw this one on Friday. I work as a roll-off dumpster driver and spend a lot of time driving.
10: Hmm.
23: I saw a Subaru Forester on the freeway with the license plate NOT space LEZ.
12: Wow.
11: Whoa.
23: It's from Dave and Tucson.
12: Because the Subaru has become a punchline.
10: Yes.
11: Oh. Yes.
10: Oh,
23: I didn't put that together.
10: Right.
11: Yep.
23: Very good. Okay, I see.
12: Got away with that one.
10: Wow.
23: But why would you do that?
12: Probably got tired of the jokes or just wanted to make a joke themselves. Hey, I drive a Subaru, but that doesn't mean I'm gay.
10: Here's the thing. I think, is there any way that we could keep track of people who think they're funny, who aren't funny, that continue to try to be funny and try to make
12: jokes?
10: I'm
12: sitting right here.
10: I'm trying to make jokes about things. And they continually uncomfortable.
23: I think I see it. Now I see what
10: you know what I'm trying to say.
23: Yeah, what the guy was trying to do. Lady. Well, let's see now.
11: A lot of older people drive Subarus, I've noticed.
10: Is that right?
11: Mm-hmm.
23: My son drives one. Loves it.
12: What was with old people in Crown Vics?
11: The old cop cars, too.
12: Yeah, exactly. So you didn't know if it was a cop coming up on you or Mildred.
11: All right.
33: Who's the illegal?
11: You're right.
23: Who's the actor from, the Canadian guy from... Ghostbusters.
33: Dan Aykroyd?
23: No, sorry.
10: Harold Ramis.
23: Never mind.
10: John Candy.
23: One of those guys famously has like 3 Crown Vics, drives all over L.A. because he just loves
10: There's them. Something that and it hasn't happened, knock wood, it hasn't happened to me yet, but older Americans get bigger eyeglasses and bigger cars. I don't know why that, don't you think? That's true, right?
23: That may have gone away, but...
10: You can't find a new sedan anymore, though.
11: Hard.
23: Sure. And we were also talking about cars named after cities.
11: Did you? Oh, I'm sorry.
23: There are. It's a pretty much. I mean, it's amazing how many there are.
10: Really?
23: And they're all. Yeah. It's all cool places like the Telluride.
11: Yeah.
23: You drive a Tucson from Hyundai.
11: Yeah.
10: Are you counting
23: Santa Fe?
10: Are you counting the Yukon?
12: It's certainly a region. Yeah,
23: yeah, there are geographic ones. Like there's the Chevrolet Colorado. I know there's the Tundra from Toyota. There's like a Western thing because there's a Maverick something, right?
10: Ford. It used to be a Ford Maverick. I don't think they make that.
23: City wise, you've got the Monte Carlo, the Tahoe, the Aspen, Durango, the Pontiac, Le Mans.
10: Yeah.
23: I drove one of those for a long time. Interesting. The Mercury Monterey. Oh, but these are all cool places. You know what I'm saying? They're hipper.
12: Well, marketing, you know.
23: Yeah, you're not going to get the, I don't know, the Ford Colon, named after Colon, Michigan.
12: Well, no.
10: I thought the colon as in a body part.
12: Sort of a hat on a hat there.
10: Yeah.
23: I'm just saying, there's a lot of unfortunately named cities that you're not going to, there's a Crash, Nevada. I don't know if that'll be a car anytime soon.
12: The new Nissan Crash.
11: Yeah.
23: I have one more letter.
11: Well, real quick on this car thing. I didn't realize this. I was doing a deep dive in cars over the weekend. Don't ask. And
12: we didn't.
11: There's a 19. There was a car in 19.
23: The hostility. It's all coming from over
11: I
23: there.
11: Don't care.
23: They blame me, but it's Josh.
11: There was a car that came out in 1957 and had a built-in bar.
10: Oh yeah.
11: And it had metallic cups that would attach to the glove box so they wouldn't slide off.
12: Amazing.
11: Isn't that amazing? It was a Cadillac Eldorado at the time.
10: Cars had turntables, vinyl turntables.
11: Yeah.
10: You could play a record I guess the tone arm was so heavy it ruined the vinyl.
23: Elvis book, they talk about that. He had one. You could sort of see the shavings coming off. Looked like he had a lathe on it. Yeah,
12: having that and the bar would be amazing.
11: In the front seat. It was in the front seat in the glove box. Can you imagine?
10: Have any to drink tonight? As a matter of fact, I'm just mixing up one. Can I help you, officer?
23: Would you like a lime in that, officer?
10: Good Lord.
11: I had no idea. Yeah.
12: Weird.
23: Got a couple. Let me just read it. You decide.
10: All right.
23: Dear Bob and Tom Show. Josh, why? Why do you hate us listeners and our letters so? This brings me a great deal of sadness. I'll hang up and listen to your answer.
12: It's a fair question.
23: Signed, Brokenhearted in Oklahoma.
12: Love our listeners. I do not hate them at all. But you have no business dictating our content.
23: Well, that leads to this next one. Oh, sure, we don't take dictation from you, but here we go. This comes to us from Matt. He writes, in the famous words of my all-time favorite radio DJ, Nick Aragua, good morning. Good morning to you. He wants to know the cat ghost ship. This was an interesting story out of Washington State, I want to say.
10: Pussy it? Ahoy!
23: Yeah, it was a...
11: I got 49 cats on a ship or something.
23: A whole bunch of cats on a ship. The ship had been abandoned.
11: Right.
23: Very odd story. We still don't have an explanation of it.
11: They got the cats off of the ship, though, safely.
23: He wanted to know what kind of boat was it. He assumed, in the voice of Nicaragua, it was a Moran.
12: Very nice.
10: That's eerily correct.
23: Yeah. very good. And right now it's request time. This is one of my favorites.
10: Here's Alan O'Day with Undercover Angel.
23: It's a little bit called No Brains.
10: Has.

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12: Welcome back to the Bob and Tom Show in the O'Reilly Auto Parts Studios. Christy Lee at the news deck.
13: Lord,
12: is
13: on a boat. Starts with a D, ends with a K.
12: Lord, is she down?
13: It could be Dick. It could be Duck. It could be Doc. It could be
12: Here's Pat Godwin with his favorite moments from the television series Friends. Pat,
14: you remember that Friends where Joey was sleeping with Chandler? Yeah. When did that happen?
12: There's Jess Hooker.
15: Very helpful.
16: Hi.
12: Hello, Josh Arnold.
17: Jess and I like to talk about Friends.
12: Yes. There's Ace Cosby.
18: Hello.
12: I'm Chick. Hello, Tom. Go ahead. Go, baby. Go.
13: Well, it's time for that new feature.
16: What's that?
12: World record.
13: This weekend in history.
16: Oh.
17: my.
12: Okay. Is that right?
13: Oh, yeah, we missed a lot.
15: It's going to stick, huh?
13: Yeah. Yeah, it's
12: going to stick. Doing it again, huh?
13: Yeah.
12: All right.
13: You got the sound effect?
12: It's not me.
13: Don't ask me. We were talking about this guy earlier. Napoleon Bonaparte, happy birthday.
12: A Bonaparte.
13: Born in 1769. He was 5'6", which, by the way, was average height for the time.
15: Sure. Okay.
13: This Napoleon complex thing really isn't fair.
17: Yes. Make sure Napoleon gets his due.
12: we don't want to upset any Napoleons.
13: Now, here's the part you're going to like, Josh. Calm down. I know that you like funk. Napoleon liked his woman funky. In a series of letters he wrote to his wife, Josephine, he begged her not to shower or bathe so he could, quote, experience all of her. Isn't that nice?
15: Naturalist. Yeah, no, that's not right.
13: Is that what you think?
17: I don't know that he had much of a choice. I know they had parfum back then, but not.
14: That's about it.
15: Yeah.
13: 1968, happy birthday to the actress Deborah Messing. What was her show?
17: Will and Grace.
13: Oh, yeah. Fine actor, writer Ben Affleck, born in 1972. Has he married J-Lo again yet?
16: No, they broke up.
15: Oh, no, she's out.
16: They're out. They've been out for over a year.
13: They've been married a couple times, right?
12: Yeah.
13: Okay. So number three, just around the corner.
15: I feel like...
12: Weren't they?
15: No, I know. I
14: don't think they were married the first time, were they?
16: Yeah, they were.
14: They were?
15: Oh, they were?
16: Yeah, okay. They were married the first time.
15: Yikes.
13: Here's one from me and Pat. 1965, the Beatles played to 55,000 people at Shea Stadium. but the stadium shows are back in a big way.
16: Yeah.
13: I can't believe some of the artists that are filling stadiums up. But of course, they didn't really have a very good PA. And that's what convinced the Beatles to stop touring. No one could hear their music. They were just, all they heard were screams. Tickets, by the way, $8.50.
15: That's a deal.
13: Yeah, they're more these days.
17: yes, they are.
13: 1969, even if you do it in constant dollars, they're significantly cheaper. 1969, the Woodstock Music and Art Fair opened in New York State on this date in 69.
17: You don't hear much about the art fair side of things.
16: No, you don't.
17: Yeah.
16: Did anybody sell any art that day?
17: Right.
13: Remember the problem they had with the Portisans?
16: Oh, yes.
13: Yeah, they weren't expecting that many people. Mm-hmm. Now, here's one for you, Chick McGee. Do you know who Patricia Palinkas was?
12: I'm thinking of... I'm one of the Manson women, but that's not right.
13: No.
12: I'm thinking of Periwinkle or something.
13: Yeah, Patricia Palinkas debuted with the Orlando Panthers, becoming the first woman to ever play professional football.
17: Hmm. When the hell did that happen?
13: In 1970.
17: Wow.
16: Wow.
12: The Orlando Panthers,
13: well,
12: huh?
13: I mean, obviously it was a minor
12: and they're
13: league.
12: Counting this.
13: Yeah.
15: She's okay. A kicker?
13: Oh. She was the holder.
17: Mm. Uh-huh.
13: So,
12: I broke a nail.
13: That's kind of fun. I thought you'd enjoy that.
12: What about me would think a minor league football team had a woman holder? Chick will enjoy this. What the hell's wrong with you?
15: He's trying.
13: Probably had small boobs, so they'd get in the way, I suppose.
12: There you go. And that's why they can't golf. Am I right, Tom?
16: There we go.
13: Okay.
12: Can't get in the way.
13: In 1979, this is for you, Miss Hooker. The movie Apocalypse Now released. What band did most of the music?
16: God, who would know that?
17: And this isn't even true. They did one song.
15: They had one song.
17: Yes,
13: it's the most significant moment in the entire movie.
17: The intro.
14: It's your favorite band.
15: What year is this?
16: 79.
13: Well, 79.
17: What are some of his favorite
14: bands? What's his favorite band, but from the Vietnam era?
15: The Doors.
14: There you go.
13: I knew you'd know.
12: Even you. I know you. You must know.
17: By the way,
12: you're ridiculous.
17: I called the Better Business Bureau when I saw Apocalypse Now because the movie starts with the Doors song, This Is the End.
13: Mm-hmm.
14: It clearly isn't.
17: Right. And then I walked out. I listened to the lyrics. And then I ended up missing all the movie.
13: Okay. Now, as we continue the weekend in history.
16: Yes.
13: Yesterday, in 1988, do you know who this is? Let's see. Who's going to give it? Christy Lee. Yes.
12: I'm going to need more than that.
13: Born in 1888, T.E. Lawrence.
16: T.E. Lawrence?
13: Yeah.
16: Mm.
13: It's not Lawrence Taylor.
16: Well, of course not. Not in 1888.
13: He'd be T.E. Lawrence Taylor.
12: Lawrence of Arabia,
14: Christy
12: something
14: Lee,
12: of yours.
14: Didn't he?
12: Oh, sorry.
13: Lawrence of Arabia.
12: Well, I didn't want to.
13: That's a great name for him.
16: And I owe you an apology, Jess. Ben Affleck and J-Lo were not married the first time. They were just engaged.
15: Okay.
16: You got that off my chest.
13: But if his name were, if he were like Larry the Arab.
16: Larry the Arab.
13: Doesn't have.
15: No.
17: Doesn't I like have it.
15: The, I like it, though.
17: Did you go see Larry the Arab?
13: No.
12: Did Spielberg, I think, I might be getting this wrong. Spielberg says he watches Lawrence of Arabia once a year.
17: Wow.
16: So Lawrence of Arabia was a real person?
13: Yeah.
17: Oh, yeah.
16: I never saw the movie.
13: Yeah, they played down a lot of the reality of that.
16: Oh, okay.
12: What? Just a, you just can't help yourself.
14: A lot of the reality, if you know what I mean.
13: Sodomy. Okay.
15: Oh, no.
13: Let's see now.
12: Oh, no.
13: Happy birthday, 1953, Kathy Lee Gifford. Is she still getting hammered on TV?
15: No.
13: That's over? Okay.
17: You know, I've always been a fan of hers.
15: I love her.
17: Yeah, I do too.
15: Yeah.
17: I don't know. I can't, it's sort of one of those inexplicable things. There are certain women that I love her. I love Bette Midler.
15: Yeah.
17: I just love
15: that personality.
17: Sort of spunky.
12: Monica Lewinsky.
15: Unapologetic.
17: I do love Monica Lewinsky.
12: I do too.
15: Yeah.
16: You didn't hear that.
13: Happy birthday.
16: Me?
17: Yes, of course. I love when you're spunky. You know that.
13: Happy birthday, 1954. James Cameron.
15: Okay.
17: Good
16: he
17: movies,
16: found the
17: man.
16: Titanic, didn't he?
17: He did. He discovered the Titanic.
12: You sure did.
13: Two more Avatar movies planned. Is that right?
17: Yeah.
12: I've never seen any of them.
16: Oh.
17: I get suckered in by, I mean.
16: I love the first one.
17: A visual feast.
14: Yeah, it is.
16: They're all kind of the same story.
13: Have you matter, gone so on the beautiful. Ride at Disney World?
17: Yeah, those are incredible.
16: Yeah, it's the best.
13: It is great. You owe it to yourself to check that out.
17: Have you ever ridden a dragon? Well, you will.
16: Yes, you will.
14: It's terrifying.
13: It is actually terrifying.
16: Yes.
13: This just in, happy birthday, Madonna. I just got this, just came over this morning. No longer a virgin.
16: Oh, really?
17: Oh, really?
13: Yeah.
16: She turned 68 yesterday. Isn't that amazing?
15: That's wild.
17: Yeah. I've always liked her, too.
15: Yeah, I did, too.
12: Who's this, Madonna?
16: Yeah.
12: Yeah, she's all right.
17: What's her real last name?
14: Ciccone?
13: Ciccone.
12: Ciccone.
17: But her real first name is Madonna.
13: Yeah.
17: That is.
13: She went to high school with a friend of mine.
17: Oh, yeah?
12: Well, her name was Donna. Okay.
13: No, always Madonna.
17: No.
12: I had coffee with a friend of hers who had it for coffee.
13: Well, I'm sorry. Let's bathe in your ignorance as usual. We'll move forward.
12: I try to cover it as best.
13: Now, this name is really tough. Josh, maybe you know how to do it. This is he's a New Zealander. He's directed a bunch of really good movies.
16: Give us more hints.
12: We're going to need more than that.
13: I don't know how to even if
17: want
13: I
17: me to
13: close
17: come
13: it.
17: Take a look at it.
12: Inaratu or whatever.
13: Taika.
12: Oh, Taika Waititi.
17: Yeah. I think Chick nailed it.
16: Yeah.
12: Yeah.
13: Say it again.
12: Taika Waititi. He did the Scarlett Johansson, the Hitler movie.
17: Jojo Rabbit.
12: Jojo Rabbit.
13: Yes.
12: Jojo Rabbit's
13: that's
12: wonderful.
13: Yeah. Pronounce it again. Taika.
12: Taika Waititi.
13: Okay, I thought it was like take a titty.
17: You thought it. You just thought it was
13: take a titty.
17: The man read the name.
15: Yep.
17: And so you looked at it. And you thought it was take a titty.
13: Yeah, it's like when you go to a strip club.
12: Uh huh. Leave a titty. Take a titty. Leave a...
17: Isn't that something?
16: Boy, you think you're a real big man.
12: You know, I think that comment is going to live in history for the rest of our lives. Big man.
13: That is an unusual name.
17: Sure. Yeah.
13: Taika Waititi.
16: He's a very interesting look. He's a cool-looking guy.
12: Didn't he do Things in the Shadows, the movie, right?
17: Yeah. Mm-hmm. And the Thors.
13: I don't have it in front of me. Wasn't this guy a stand-up?
17: He may have been.
12: I think he's
17: certainly a comedic performer.
12: He's the big ugly monster in Thor, right?
17: I don't know if he's in it. He directed a couple of them.
12: I think he...
17: And then he did a great movie. I think you saw The Hunt for the Wilder People. Did you ever see that with Sam Neill?
16: Yeah, that was a good
17: That's
16: movie.
17: Great.
12: I haven't seen that. I'm writing it down.
13: Then lastly, we'll go over a couple real quick things. The Ramones played their first concert at CBGB's in New York City in 1974. Hmm. Wow.
16: Did you think it was earlier?
13: No, I thought it was the year that followed. I guess they played like 34 songs in 15 minutes.
17: Yeah. Yes. The club.
13: And then the rest of it's just sad. We're going to move forward from there. What's coming up in sports, Chick McGee?
12: We got a world record. Going to hit you right in the face with it when we come back.
16: Did
12: like that fisherman had the squid stuck to his face.
16: Oh, God, that was awful. Anybody watch the documentary on the Sunset Marquee over the weekend?
14: No.
16: If These Walls Could Rock?
13: I've heard it's great. I did not watch it. I've heard it's really good.
16: Huh. Okay.
13: Did you see it?
16: I did see it. I didn't think it was great.
13: Oh, okay.
16: I was kind of surprised, actually. I thought there would be better stories.
13: And it's the it's about this
16: it's,
13: hotel.
16: It's about the hotel. I mean, it's got a lot of great people in it.
17: The hotel that what?
13: Bunch of rock stars.
16: A bunch of rock stars stayed in it. It's right off the Sunset Strip. A lot of animation in there.
18: Yes.
16: It was kind of weird.
18: They have to do that. They have no footage yet.
15: Is Billy Bob Thornton a big part of that?
16: Yeah, Billy Bob Thornton is a real big part of the film.
17: Huh.
16: Yeah, because he lived there for like 2.5 years. He used to go back there every time he got divorced and would live for a year. He goes, I have a house that's just like, 13 miles from here, but I stay here all the time.
17: Nice.
16: Yeah.
13: Okay, well, coming up also, we have a zombie fat filler in the news.
16: Yeah.
13: Which is...
17: Like at the Oscars?
16: Would
13: that be hilarious?
16: But zombies.
13: All of the seat fillers were dead. Like a weekend at Bernie's thing.
16: That would be great.
13: Okay. That's
16: you know
13: all
16: what's great?
13: What's that?
16: Getting to work in a Tucson hybrid.
13: Aha.
16: And you know what? 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
12: And if you're looking for that documentary, it's called If These Walls Could Rock.
16: Yeah.
12: It's about the sun. Don't search Sunset Marquee. You won't find it.
13: Are you ready to rock?
16: Okay. Sorry.
13: We'll be returning. I'm not sure how ready for rock we'll be. These are the O'Reilly Auto Parts Studios. This is the Bob and Tom Show.
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16: Ready to go, Chick.
12: There you go. She's ready. There's Pat Godwin.
24: Hey, Chick.
12: He's ready.
24: Oh, yeah.
12: There's Jess Hooker.
25: Hi.
12: All right, she seems ready. There's Josh Arnold.
24: Ready.
12: All right.
24: Are you ready, Steve?
26: Uh-huh.
24: Andy?
26: Okay.
12: There's Ace Cosby.
27: Really ready.
24: All right, fellas.
12: Let's go! Here's Tom!
13: Maybe that would be worth a collection of great intros.
24: Yeah, that's one of them.
27: Mm-hmm.
25: Yeah.
13: Man. How about that Billy Joel? One, two,
28: one, two, three, four.
27: I love that's good,
13: that
27: too.
13: That really kicks in.
12: What are we fighting for?
13: Yeah, but yeah, that one you just did, is that's really
24: sweet, right?
13: That's that is wonderful.
12: Yes,
25: I was thinking of a collection we could do, things that are discussed during the commercial.
16: No, we can't.
24: I don't think we can do that.
16: No, that's why they're discussed in the commercials.
25: But we could write a book. We don't even have to dive into the specifics. Just the topic.
12: There'd be a volume of former employees, I think.
13: Oh, yeah.
25: Go through. Yeah.
12: Oh, yeah.
13: But we're not going to do that. What we're going to do is go to the sports page.
12: We're going
13: to
12: do this.
27: Stupid world record.
12: Uh-huh. Oh, it's me. A fitness influencer.
29: I'm good at fitness. There's pizza in my mouth.
25: Way to beat him to the punch, Josh.
12: I
27: did a character.
25: Oh, I thought you were...
12: has broken the Guinness World Record for running the fastest 100 miles on a treadmill.
16: Fastest 100 miles on
24: boring.
16: A treadmill?
13: Ugh, no kidding.
16: Yikes.
24: Dangerous.
12: 44-year-old Ashley Paulson. A time of 12 hours, 47 minutes, 10 seconds.
16: Oof. How many movies did she watch?
12: Beating the previous record by an hour and a half.
27: It's like a science experiment, just being strapped to that thing.
12: Rules of the record permitted Paulson to take as many breaks as she wanted.
16: What?
0: All right.
12: But the clock...
0: I mean, she still had to do it as fast as possible.
12: But the clock wouldn't stop until she reached the 100-mile mark.
0: Okay.
13: You don't want her to have bathroom breaks, Christy?
16: Well, I guess.
0: You just got to be wise about when and how many. And
16: gotta pee quick.
0: Well, can you imagine peeing or on a treadmill?
16: Oh, gosh.
13: Nothing can go wrong now. Oh, dear God, the photographer.
0: Sorry, sir.
12: You'd never get that. You'd never get it clean if you got that in a treadmill.
16: You would have to have the bathroom real close to the treadmill. Right?
0: Or a bucket just right at the end of it.
16: Oh, yeah. A bucket. Yeah.
13: That is just... the most boring, awful.
0: Oh, dude, I can't, yeah. Would you guys, if you are walking or running, outside or a treadmill?
16: Outside.
0: Yeah.
25: Always outside.
0: Oh.
16: Always.
12: You know me, though, because I can't do anything without drawing a crowd.
16: No.
12: So,
0: I know.
12: Inside on a treadmill.
16: AirPods or no?
25: No.
0: AirPods. I'm a yes.
25: Never.
0: No. I'm a yes when it's like a neighborhood walk. I'm a no if I'm on a trail.
25: Okay.
16: Oh, I like just being out and not having.
13: You don't want to hear the bear.
0: Yeah,
13: the bear approaching.
16: Yeah, we have a lot of bear problems here.
0: Well,
13: yeah, there was one over the weekend. A lady,
16: really?
13: Yeah, was running and got she was able to get the bear to go away with some bear spray.
12: No, she told him about her pickleball league or something.
0: She had the bear spray and
13: Yeah.
16: Oh, well, she was running in a bear area then.
13: Yeah,
16: she knew
13: yeah.
16: she was prepared. Okay.
13: But she had a little bit of a scuffle with the bear.
16: Scuffle.
0: Yikes. Yeah.
13: So
25: a little bit of a scuffle.
13: She was supposed to be in a marathon this weekend, but I guess she's scratched.
25: Oh,
12: hey, and here's some real sports for you. Are you ready?
16: Yes.
12: I don't think you care for real sports, but I'm going to force it on you.
13: Okay, what do you got?
12: St. Louis Cardinals outfielder Josh Baez made Major League Baseball history Saturday by becoming the first Major League Baseball player ever to hit 3 home runs in their Major League Baseball debut.
16: Isn't that a great story?
25: Wow.
12: 3 for 4, 5 RBI, and against the Cubs at Wrigley Field. That's Cubs, what I was trying to say.
0: Oh, he's only 3 for 4?
12: First pitch.
16: That's Major League debut.
12: Hit a 449-foot home run on the very first pitch he saw in the majors.
0: That's what I remember getting A minuses. My parents, let's get that up to an A.
25: Yep.
12: Oh yeah.
16: Hey, oh yeah.
12: Oh yeah.
0: How about you shut up?
16: I had that too, Josh. I get you. Yeah, yeah, totally understand that. Oh, not good enough, right? I get it.
0: Man, that's amazing. That 3 nuts? Home runs and
12: the Cardinals
0: debut.
12: Against the Cubs. That couldn't have come at a better time.
16: At Wrigley.
13: That's great. Here's that story you were asking about. A runner was hospitalized in Alaska. Ooh,
12: I told you he didn't like real sports.
13: After fending off a bear attack in Anchorage over the weekend.
0: He thought we were asking about that.
12: I know. Is there a conversation going on we can't hear? Is that
25: he talks to himself.
0: He thought we sat here, looked at him, and went, please look this up for us.
13: Yeah, she was,
12: tell us more about this lady.
13: Running at the Prospect Heights Wolverine Bowl Trail. See, as soon as I see Wolverine Bowl.
12: Well, it doesn't say anything about bears, though.
13: I'm out.
12: No.
13: Yeah, she was able to get away from the bear using bear spray, according to the Alaska Department of Fish and Game.
25: Is bear spray strong mace?
16: Yeah,
0: it seems like it.
25: Yeah.
0: And remember to take Greg Warren's advice. You're supposed to spray the bear, not yourself, like it's off.
12: Yeah, it's not like mosquito spray.
0: Right, right.
16: It's not a repellent.
13: By the way, at the end of this article, it says, by the way, do not approach bears and keep all pets on a leash.
0: Boy.
13: Yikes. Okay. Well, she's okay, though.
25: Good.
13: Does that conclude our sports broadcast?
0: No. Pets on a leash is like floss after a meal for a bear.
12: Oh, yeah. Oh, yeah.
13: Oh, Corgi. Did you see the name of this hurricane?
12: Lala.
16: Lala?
0: Yeah, what is...
13: Did anyone else think what I was thinking?
16: No, what were you... Nobody thinks like you.
25: No, yeah.
13: Okay, isn't
12: Lala...
13: Isn't Lala one of the...
16: Lala Land?
13: No, it's one of the... what are those critters? The Teletubbies.
25: Oh, it is?
0: Oh, it is?
16: It is?
25: No, I think of Lala from Carmelo Anthony's ex-wife.
16: Yeah.
25: That's who I think of.
12: Basketball Wives or something?
0: I thought maybe it was a Hawaiian name.
25: Oh, okay.
0: Must be. But I don't know.
25: I didn't
0: know
25: that was a Teletubby.
16: I didn't know it was a Teletubby either.
0: It sounds like a Teletubby.
25: I didn't know they had names.
0: Weren't they all like Winky and Twink?
25: Yeah,
0: I
25: was going to say Twink.
13: I mean, Hurricane Winky. Tinky Winky really isn't going isn't going to get you to seek shelter.
0: But it's Lala is?
12: Lala, Twinky, Winky, and Clem. Isn't that weird?
13: Anyways, Hurricane Lala over the weekend. Now,
16: Your kids still watching the Teletubby? I mean, is that still out there? The Teletubbies?
13: Yeah.
16: Did they watch it?
13: No.
12: Do you have a kid? Do you have a newborn that we don't know about watching the Teletubbies?
13: No, but I got a puppy.
16: Oh, you know what? Lala was the yellow Teletubby.
13: Okay, yeah. Nice. It just struck me as being...
16: Tinky Winky, yeah. Lala, and Poe.
13: You know, I've always said, and this is, you don't believe me, but this is true.
12: No. I don't believe you.
13: They did a scientific study. Hurricane names can be very important. People take them seriously.
0: I believe you, but don't care.
13: Well, this is why. This, if
25: so, what would be the most threatening name?
13: Like Hurricane Mussolini
16: or Hitler?
13: Hurricane Hitler.
25: Yeah. Okay.
13: Hurricane.
12: How about Hurricane
13: Pol Pot?
12: Ex-wife. Oh, how about that?
13: There you go.
12: There you, they take your house.
0: Hurricane Behar.
13: You know, like. like if you're like, hey, Hurricane Taffy is on the way, you're going to go, well, I don't know.
25: Yeah.
13: Doesn't have the punch.
0: Well, it'll be saltwater taffy.
25: My dad called my mom the tornado after their divorce. My entire childhood.
0: Well, I talked to the tornado today.
25: Yeah, or we'd be like, hey, the tornado's coming over to pick us up.
13: Oh, so you bought in?
25: Yeah, the three of us. We all went
12: in Rome. You know, what are you going to do?
25: Yeah.
13: Only way to communicate with him?
25: Yeah.
13: He'd forgotten her name. Yeah, Hurricane Lala.
16: Yeah, Lala.
0: Everybody, hopefully everybody's all right. My gosh.
13: Yeah. Now,
0: know much about it.
13: We turn to the, I'm going to do this appropriate for the particular garb Christy is wearing.
25: Okay.
13: The chick at the news desk.
16: Groovy,
13: because
16: man.
13: She's got on her Woodstock era. Yeah.
6: I think it's so groovy now. My people are trying to get together. I think it's so groovy now. Something.
25: That's actually not fair because Pat has had that shirt on too.
16: Yes, he has.
10: Yeah. All the time, yeah. Something
0: man,
10: like
0: you were very.
10: Oh, I have had that shirt.
16: Yeah, you've had
10: that actual shirt.
0: You were very fetching in it.
13: It's kind of a.
16: Off-shoulder.
13: How would you describe it?
16: Flowery.
13: Flowery, baggy sleeves.
16: And it
12: looks
16: kind of
12: like an afterbirth.
25: What?
12: Yeah, it looks like.
13: Yeah, there you go. Look, you see Christy's plug it over her shoulder.
10: That's the way I wore.
0: I thought we were getting all of it for a second.
12: I thought we were getting.
25: I was in.
0: Yep.
12: You know what?
16: If
12: there's a better way to refer to it, I thought we were getting all of it.
0: Yep. I thought we were finally going to answer the question: pink or brown.
12: Those are the only two choices.
25: Oh my God, Jeff! That's our thumbnail. Her just starting to shimmy her shirt down.
16: Pink or brown?
25: Yeah.
13: Areola.
0: I had heard.
16: I know what he said.
10: Areola. Tell me.
0: Those somebody only once told
10: choices.
0: Me this,
16: okay.
0: And I would like this either verified or debunked.
25: Okay, go ahead.
0: Pre-breastfeeding pink, and then they become brown.
16: It depends.
12: No. I've heard they become darker.
16: I've heard mine went lighter.
25: Mine...
0: They sucked the color off.
10: Mine purple.
16: I couldn't get it. Really
10: didn't
16: anything.
10: Tried.
12: Can I guess?
13: Yeah, Jimmy really dug into him, didn't
12: he? Did Ava suck the color out? It was Ava, wasn't it?
16: Ava wasn't... Yeah. Oh,
13: remember that for the next time you're having...
16: Ava was the bad one.
13: When you're having an argument with her the next time.
16: With
13: one
16: Ava?
13: One more thing, little woman.
25: Yeah.
16: She made me quit.
13: You sucked the color out of mine.
25: Oh, yeah.
13: No.
16: But I think every woman's different.
0: Okay.
16: And I think it might have even changed again.
25: Later in life. I noticed it way more later in life.
16: Yeah.
0: Does exposure to the sun change it at all?
16: I don't lay out topless.
25: I tanned a lot as a kid in a tanning bed topless. And yeah, so.
0: You had to say as a kid.
25: I mean, as an 18-year-old person,
13: no, go with 21.
16: It
13: varies state to state.
12: Josh can back me up on this. Saliva makes them darker.
10: Oh, yeah.
0: Apparently,
16: You know what I used to do in the tanning bed back in the day? I would take a washcloth.
12: Did you masturbate?
25: Oh, yeah.
16: I would take a washcloth and cut a circle just to cover my nipple area so it wouldn't get burnt or change color.
0: Oh, no kidding.
16: Yeah.
0: When you were
16: so I had little sunbed pasties, if you will.
25: Yeah.
0: Because, you have to make your own. You don't want to use, like, pepperonis. They'll cup up.
16: Right. Yeah.
25: But then you get a snack.
13: Don't they give you those?
16: Well, but then they get greasy. You don't want that.
25: Yeah,
0: do they give you nipple covers at a salon?
16: They can, but
12: some states,
16: I just made my
12: it's
16: own.
12: It's illegal to tan naked in some states.
0: Ah.
16: Is it?
25: No.
12: Of course not.
0: No, and he's right. In Tennessee and North Dakota.
25: That's
13: interesting. I'm trying to find the article we had about
12: people are getting me. It's okay.
13: Lipstick matching nipple color.
16: They don't do that anymore. Remember,
25: yes.
10: We talked about that.
0: But we did have a recent story, I mean, within the last few years.
25: They still claim that that's the best shade of lipstick for you.
16: But that's can't be true.
25: That can't be true because my best shade is bright red. So that would be weird.
0: Unless you've had chip clips on it for...
13: Renee
0: Aubergine,
12: from MASH.
13: You're close.
12: Movie?
13: Renee Moomjian,
10: Celine Sussman,
13: had a business that's called Nip Lips.
0: Is that right?
13: Here's the notion: a quote, the perfect color of lipstick for a woman is the same color as her nipples. They launched this business about 7 years ago, Nip Lips.
25: Yeah, I ordered some, and that wasn't the case.
1: I've always heard that, that all the lips should match, is what I've heard.
16: No. What is our crazy?
1: That's what I've heard.
0: That's what they teach us in home ec.
16: Oh, jeez.
0: A good home ec teacher will tell
1: in
0: you
1: sex ed for guys, that's right. What they teach you.
13: Now, Pat.
0: By the way, all the lips should match.
13: Now, I know you used to do.
1: That's right.
13: You don't do this anymore, but you used to have your that hair dye you used had to match your underwear.
10: No, I have very clean underwear. It had to match my eyebrows.
0: That's why you had that one brown streak down the middle.
10: You had two Brute.
0: My girlfriend, at one point, she actually used a lipstick that matched her nipples.
25: Mm-hmm. Yeah.
0: Yeah.
25: Mm-hmm.
0: It had, and her lips had one weird hair going on.
1: What is the deal
25: if
1: with that?
25: If you know, you know.
13: Now, here we go. This is something I hadn't seen before. I'll read this verbatim. Ladies, they're calling them designer nipples. Women are using so-called nipple filler to make their breasts look more perky underneath T-shirts. According to the New York Post, the trend is seeing an uptick thanks to celebrities such as Kendall Jenner.
16: Are we talking about the nipple? So this involves, nipple filler,
13: this involves,
16: so it makes your nipples stand up all the
25: time.
16: So
25: you have THO all the time.
13: This involves injecting
16: hyaluronic acid.
13: Hyaluronic acid into the nipple.
16: We have a story about filler coming up. So,
25: but Skims also makes a bra that has
16: a built-in nipple.
25: Built-in nipple that stays. Yeah.
0: Huh.
25: Yeah. So,
13: they're effectively nipple falsies.
25: Yeah.
16: Yes.
25: Yeah.
1: And you're aware of the term THO, right?
25: He knows.
13: Hang on a second. Is it
0: technical?
1: It very much is. Yeah.
25: You've already said the word once today.
13: Though, is it like each letter stand for something?
0: Yeah.
25: Yes.
0: Yeah.
1: The H stands for hard.
0: The O stands for on.
13: Oh, I got you now.
16: Yeah. There you go.
13: THO. Yes. Yeah.
1: Okay.
13: Good.
1: You like that? You like the big nipple? Like a pencil eraser? You like that?
13: You couldn't do this if you were breastfeeding, could you?
25: Probably not.
10: Or drink?
13: Wouldn't that be bad for the baby? getting all that.
25: The filler?
16: Yeah, I wouldn't think people would do that.
13: I'm just checking. Now, what have you got coming up, Christy Lee?
16: Coming up, we have Today in History, I believe.
13: Oh, I forgot.
16: Yeah, and we'll continue with our filler talk because we have a lot of filler news today.
13: Yeah, this is weird.
16: Including zombie filler.
13: Yeah, they're taking corpses and mining.
16: Cadavers, not. Corpse sounds to me like you're digging them up.
25: It's a little different.
13: Well,
16: don't you think?
25: Yeah.
13: Is that the distinction?
16: No, I don't know if that's a distinction, but in my head,
13: okay.
16: I hear.
13: Either way, it's dead, you know.
16: It's fat.
0: Yeah. Yeah. You can be a fat donor?
13: Yeah.
16: Yeah.
0: Huh.
13: But, I mean, you got to be dead.
0: Well,
1: I don't think you do.
16: I don't think you have to be dead.
0: Like, can they take lipo people?
25: You can harvest your own fat.
16: Yeah, but that's
25: lipo.
16: The problem.
25: Yeah.
16: That's the problem. People don't have it anymore.
13: But wait a minute. You raise an interesting question. You talk about a win-win. You got fat person over here, a skinny person over here that wants the fat.
25: Yeah.
13: Everybody's happy.
0: Yeah.
16: How do you keep your body from rejecting it?
13: I don't know. How do they keep them from rejecting?
0: I've had a lot of female bodies reject my fat.
10: There you go.
13: And we thought this conversation
0: that's all
13: was
0: right.
13: going nowhere.
0: If they want to miss out on the thickness, that's their problem.
16: That's right.
1: It's nice you have that that attitude.
13: Mm-hmm. Very good. Right now, let's talk about the world we live in. Things are getting more expensive. Have you noticed? 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
12: 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We're in the O'Reilly Auto Parts Studios. Christy Lee at the news desk.
16: Hello.
12: There's Pat Godwin.
24: Hey, chick.
12: There's Jess Hooker.
16: Hi.
12: There's Josh Arnold.
24: Hi there.
12: And Ace Cosby.
28: Hello.
12: I'm Chick. Hello, Tom.
13: Hello, Chick McGee. Coming up, we have interesting news in the world of medicine and transplantation of body fat. And yeah. So-called zombie filler. But first...
16: And organ growing.
13: It's time for... or organ growing?
16: Yes.
13: Okay. Today in history...
16: What's going on today? It's August 17th.
13: Big day.
16: Oh, it is?
13: In 1877, on this day, Billy the Kid
16: Ooh.
13: Killed his first man.
12: Huh.
0: The age of seven.
16: Gun many, that's was... how he got the name, Billy the Kid.
0: Exactly.
16: Oh.
12: Gun was bigger than he was.
13: do hip hop guys that start out as Lil, do they drop that eventually?
0: Sometimes.
25: Yeah, Lil Bow Wow dropped his. He's just Bow Wow. No.
16: What about Lil Romeo?
0: I mean, even Lil Stevie Wonder.
25: Too.
13: Yeah.
24: Yeah.
13: Yeah,
24: Lil Stevie Wonder.
25: Lil John's still Lil John.
0: Right.
13: Did Billy the Kid become Billy the
0: He did not.
13: Okay.
16: Billy the adult.
13: Fair question. I think.
0: Branding is branding, my
25: Billy
0: friend.
25: The okay.
24: Like the
25: Billy
24: night,
25: the man.
24: Billy the man.
13: It was
24: big
13: on this,
24: man.
13: In this date in 69, the Woodstock Music Festival concluded. Great movie out there. We argued about that already today.
16: Yep.
13: It rained a lot.
25: How long was it?
13: 3 days of love, peace, and mud.
16: Mud.
13: Yeah, thank you.
0: And like nobody was left during Hendrix. It's crazy.
25: What?
0: It's like it's a super small amount of people because he was essentially playing Monday morning.
25: Wow.
24: He's the headliner, yeah.
13: Yeah, he's, if for all practical purposes, we should be doing the Hendrix part would have been tomorrow.
25: Right. Okay. Gotcha.
13: But he was paid the most, $18,000.
25: Ah, that's a lot.
13: That'd be 162,000 today.
0: Mm. Wow.
13: Not bad. Blood, Sweat, and Tears came in second, 15K. Joan Baez came in third at 10,000.
12: That is highway rock.
0: She brings that festival to a screeching halt.
25: She really?
0: I mean, she's good. Yeah. But, I mean, it's just not the vibe.
13: She's talking about her husband in prison.
0: Yeah.
13: Creedence, 10,000. And the Creedence, by the way, they're not in the movie, but John Fogerty, just a couple years ago, released their, he wasn't happy with their performance. It's actually great. That's now available out there.
16: Did he say he didn't want to be in the movie, or did they just
13: I think so. I don't think he wanted to be in it. But
0: by all accounts, The Dead is the people who really sucked.
25: Oh, really?
0: Don't they say that?
13: Yeah, and they're not in the movie.
0: Right. Like, it was just too, it wasn't good.
1: You know, Neil Young cut himself out of it. Crosby, Stills, Nash & Young.
0: Oh, yeah, he does.
1: They have to do something. They have to take the Young off, and he didn't like the cameras being on him. He said, don't put me in it.
0: Yeah.
16: Are you serious?
1: Yeah, dead serious. Oh,
16: Neil Young.
13: And that was, I think maybe the second time they'd ever played live.
16: Hmm.
13: One of the great moments in that movie, Sly and the Family Stone. Terrific in that. The Who, amazing.
0: Richie Havens is unbelievable.
13: Yeah, yeah. 10 years after is great. Going home.
12: That's amazing.
16: Well, I hope it's a little
13: the
16: bit
13: drum
16: more
13: solo with
16: San,
13: the drums, the Sam, Santana, great stuff. Anyway, that was Woodstock. And, of course, Chick pointed out, Sha-na-na.
12: Yes, sir.
13: Grease for peace. Pretty funny. Now, this is interesting. In 1978 on this date, the first transatlantic balloon flight was completed.
12: What? 78?
13: Yeah.
25: Seems late.
16: 78?
13: Yep.
12: 1978.
13: Yeah, the Double Eagle 2.
12: That seems like
13: landed on a barley field near Paris. Now remember, they can't steer them, right?
16: A balloon?
13: Yeah, they just go up and
16: over.
0: That's why I'm against them. I'm anti-transatlantic.
12: You're just thinking what we're all hoping for, John.
13: I know. Prior to the successful version, several people died attempting this, but I remember that.
0: Yeah, I was. So,
13: but it took like 3 days
12: of peace and love.
13: You suppose you? You suppose you like just hang two off the side and let her rip?
16: Or maybe. Always
0: or into a bucket
16: of?
0: And then you just dump
13: just
0: that.
13: Heave the bucket.
0: That's safer.
16: Oh, jeez.
25: What happened to him as a
16: kid? I don't know.
25: I'm so mad.
0: His mom was changing his diaper once and brushed against it.
16: Yeah.
0: And now this is what we get.
12: Yeah. Owner so, City.
16: Right. But he won't go
13: so,
16: talk
13: Hooker,
16: to
13: you're
16: somebody
13: telling
16: about
13: me,
16: it.
13: You're a balloon. You're in a balloon for 3 days. You're not going to say at some point, hey, fellas.
0: No, but
1: it's not top of mind, though.
16: It's not top of mind. Think about.
0: Right. It's always the first thing you think about.
16: Yes.
25: Yeah, and if I had to do something, I shut it off. Like, it's just not an option. We're not doing it. you don't do that? Or is that a girl thing?
0: No, I can't. If I'm on a plane and before the plane, if I have to go, on the plane, I don't have to go. Your body kind of takes care of it.
25: Yes.
13: Okay, how about this?
0: Or at least mine does.
13: Let's do some happy birthdays. Do you know who this guy is? Davy Crockett?
25: Yes. Yeah.
16: Talks to us like we're five.
12: Let me ask you this, you stupid excuse for space. Do you know who Davy Crockett is?
13: I think all we remember about him, though, is the hat.
25: Is the hat. But he was a huge part of...
0: he was King of the Wild Frontier.
25: Yeah, there was a huge social studies... That we like a part of our text that we had to learn about this guy.
0: Oh, like Frontier Times?
25: Yeah. Pioneer Days?
0: Sure.
13: Davy Crockett, King of the Wild Frontier.
25: I get him and Johnny Appleseed mixed up.
12: Huh.
0: Oh.
13: He had the coonskin cap.
25: Yeah.
13: Johnny Appleseed had a Jiminy beret.
25: That's the difference.
0: It was very kicky.
12: He wore a hollowed out apple.
1: Leotards and prance all over the
13: car. Mae West, happy birthday, born 1893.
12: And your contention, Mae West.
16: It was a man.
13: I never understood her attractiveness.
0: I love it.
1: Come up and see me sometime.
16: Yeah.
0: I'm a fan. She's funny as
25: funny. That's what I
0: sassy
25: thought.
0: And
25: sassy.
0: And
25: you think she's a dude?
16: Because she's a bigger gal.
1: Well, she was older back then.
12: Yes. I can't believe how fat that woman is.
13: I think she looks kind of like a slightly heavier Madonna.
0: A little bit. There's a little bit of that. I mean, she's...
12: Slightly.
0: Oozes.
13: Okay, this is a tough one. This is a tough one.
12: It's a tough one, everybody.
13: I think Chick will know it. Josh.
16: I think Chick will know it,
13: born in this state in 1913, Mark Felt.
0: Mark Felt invented the puppet.
12: No, Mark Felt was a Deep Throat, right?
13: Yeah, he was. That's who Deep Throat.
25: Oh,
13: it was revealed a few years ago.
0: I haven't seen the movie with Liam Neeson playing him, but
12: I have not either.
0: Pretty interesting. It was a little disappointing when that name came out.
12: Well,
0: didn't you want it to be a name that we all knew? It turns out Deep Throat was Burt Lancaster. How the hell did he know all that?
12: Well, and then Liam Neeson as Mark Felt told Bob Woodward,
2: I have a particular set of skills.

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6: Speaking of that, Bill Glass's birthday was over the weekend.
7: Oh, yeah. 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
6: Yes, our friend.
5: That guy is great.
7: Lastly, happy birthday, Donnie Wahlberg.
6: Makes a good burger.
7: Oh, yeah, he's one of the
4: Wahlberg.
5: Blue Bloods and...
7: You love that show.
5: Boston Blue. I did love Blue Bloods. I have not seen Boston Blue yet.
7: How many of them are there?
5: Oh, gosh. I mean, there were like 14 seasons of Blue Bloods.
7: No. How many Wahlbergs are there?
5: there's Donnie. I don't know. There's at least three.
3: Mark. I thought there was five. I think there's two sisters.
5: Okay.
3: Yeah.
4: Oh, Wanda and... Wanda Wahlberg and Whitney Wahlberg.
7: Now, what's coming up in the news, Christy?
6: We'll still get to our filler stories, including zombie filler.
4: I'm sorry about you people, okay? I'm laughing. I'm having a good time.
6: It's all right. You don't have to be
4: sorry ahead
6: for us. Okay. Let's see. The world's greenest party balloon is coming your way.
5: The world's greenest party balloon.
3: Eco-friendly.
5: Like made out
6: eco-friendly.
7: Oh.
6: And we have Hawaii in the news.
5: Is it pronounced? Very good.
4: What are we saying?
5: Hawaii. You're supposed to say like you're getting dental work done.
8: Punched in the stomach.
4: We had that lady pronouncing that world's longest
7: name. We'll come back with that.
4: Oh, my God. We're into Tuesday's show.
7: Okay, good. These are the O'Reilly Auto Parts Studios. 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
8: 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We're in the O'Reilly Auto Parts Studios. Christy Lee at the news desk.
13: Hello there.
8: There's Pat Godwin.
14: Hello.
8: Hello. There's Jess Hooker.
15: Hello.
8: There's Josh Arnold.
16: Hi there.
8: Hi. There's Ace Cosby.
17: Hey.
8: I'm Chick. Hello, Tom. How are you, buddy?
18: Doing great over here. Thank you very much.
8: All right.
18: Davey.
8: Glad to hear it. Did you have a coonskin cap when you were a kid?
18: Did not.
8: I was a little too young when he hit. I did not have.
18: Was that Fess Parker?
8: Fess Parker.
18: Fess.
8: And Fess Parker also played Daniel Boone, right?
18: That's why I get confused.
8: Yeah, it's weird.
16: Oh, that's no good. That's
8: no good
16: like
8: at all. That's
16: Robert Downey Jr. being Iron Man and Dr. Boone. Yeah.
8: Exactly.
18: Yeah, do that. By the way, we were talking about the birthday of Donnie Wahlberg. He's one of nine kids.
13: Oh, wow.
18: I just
13: looked that Catholic family. Yeah.
18: Wow.
13: Yeah.
16: Oh, that's wall-to-wall Wahlberg.
8: Did you have all the names there? I hope.
18: Well, yeah.
8: Hit him, man. Hit me. Go.
18: Debbie, Michelle, Arthur, Paul, Jim, Tracy, Robert, Donnie, and Mark. Mark's the youngest.
16: Hi, I'm Jim Wahlberg.
8: Mark's the baby.
18: Yeah, great actor. Terrific actor.
16: I'm Paul Wahlberg.
18: They're like the Black Wayans family. There's a
13: Paul
18: lot of
16: Oh, as opposed to the White Wayans family?
18: Yeah.
8: What did you just say?
18: They are
8: you
18: the White Wayans family.
8: You didn't
16: But you
8: didn't
16: just said they're like the
8: all.
16: Black Wayans family.
8: You didn't say
13: you
8: that correctly
13: say
8: at
13: Wayans.
8: All.
13: Oh,
8: you were so excited to say.
16: You can't just say Wayans.
14: Yeah,
13: everybody knows the Wayans.
14: Yeah, they're
13: are
14: not
13: black.
14: The black.
8: Let me ask
14: Wayans.
8: You this: do the Wayans know they're black?
15: You know what? I'm shocked.
16: Hey, Black Ace, do the Wayans know they're black?
17: Of course.
15: I'm shocked he's not on his computer googling White Wayans family to show us.
8: Oh,
15: that
8: here's a White Wayans family. Yeah. They live in suburban
18: Elmer
8: Ontario.
18: Wayans. Some call him a hillbilly. You suppose? Did you ever have to do a weigh-in when you were? In sports?
13: Jesus.
16: No.
8: What kind of school did you go to?
16: You think the weigh-ins had to do weigh-ins?
18: Yeah, I'm just wondering if they've ever been in an intimate moment and said, weighing in, you know.
8: Oh, you like giving their opinion.
18: No.
14: Oh,
8: or like having their weight.
14: Or weigh-in.
15: Like they were wrestlers.
16: Penetration.
14: Yeah, weigh-in.
15: Oh, no.
16: Weighing in.
8: Oh,
16: he went from
8: weigh-ins
16: to
8: weigh-in.
18: No, he's in. He just announces, weighing in.
14: Weighing in.
8: Hey, I don't think I can name all the Wayans.
13: I'm out of it.
8: Can you name all the Wayans, Josh?
16: No.
13: Damon?
8: Keenan Ivory. Damon. Scooey.
16: Sean.
8: Scooey.
16: There's Sean.
8: Sean. Marlon.
16: Marlon.
13: Yeah.
16: And then I forget. Kim?
13: Yeah.
14: Kim? Yeah. Kim.
8: Oh, there's a girl?
16: Yeah. She was in Living Color.
8: Son of a gun.
15: But I think there's two other sisters, right?
16: I think so, yeah.
8: There's not a Scooey Wayans?
13: A Scooey?
8: Yeah. Oh, that's Scooey Mitchell. I'm sorry.
13: Hey, she said.
8: I brought us to a halt.
16: No.
13: Fat transfers have long been a staple of plastic surgery, but the rise of Ozempic has led surgeons to turn to a new source. It's called zombie filler. Fat transfers typically involve moving fat from one part of your body to another, like maybe to your breasts or to your butt.
15: Yeah, that's
13: even to your face.
15: I want to do that.
18: So they could take one's own ass fat and move it to your...
13: Exactly.
18: Okay, but...
13: But now people don't have ass fat anymore, so plastic surgeons are going to cadavers, which the internet has dubbed zombie filler. Dr. Anthony Rossi, a dermatologist and surgeon in New York, said it's not discarded liposuction fat or anything like that. It's actually from the cadaver.
16: Wow.
13: And it's seen as a more natural alternative to other popular fillers like hyaluronic acid, like we talked about earlier.
16: But how is that more natural than from a liposuction patient?
15: From your own.
13: Well,
16: because they don't have it.
13: They don't have it.
15: Oh, I'm sorry.
13: They don't have it.
18: But can they do, like I said earlier, can you take another person's fat and put it in while they're still alive?
15: You can take your own.
18: Yeah, I understand that.
16: I don't know if they can, but in this case, he says we're not doing that as though it were a bad thing.
19: But
16: the cadaver
19: fat has to have a shelf life, right?
16: I would think so, too.
13: I would think it'd have to be.
18: And then wouldn't you start having that person's dreams?
19: Yes.
16: That has happened.
19: That's exactly
18: or,
19: right.
18: Or their proclivities.
16: Yeah.
18: Suddenly I find myself unable to drive by Burger King.
19: Because I'm so fat.
15: If you're a donor on your driver's license, does this include
13: I would think
15: that?
16: I don't know. Mm. I know I had to write in Sharpie on my driver's license that I'm also a boner donor.
18: Boner donor?
16: Yeah.
18: Oh, really?
19: Right. And one of these days... A woman policeman is going to pull
16: right.
19: you over.
16: Yeah. I wrote boner donor and then in parentheses while alive. And so,
15: okay. So I often ask,
16: officer, do you need that boner? And I get tickets.
19: So you're really not donating it. You're lending it.
16: Right. Yeah.
19: You're a boner lender.
16: You know what? Does anybody have a Sharpie?
18: Hope you never don't take your wallet to prison.
13: More men around the world are getting penis fillers despite the risks.
19: Yeah.
13: According to the BBC, one of the most common penis enhancement options involves injecting hyaluronic acid, which we were just talking about.
19: What the hell is that stuff?
13: It's
16: yeah, I know. Where'd it come from? What's it doing?
13: I don't know, but it's in everything anymore.
18: This is the lip filler stuff, too?
15: It's all of it.
13: Yes, yeah. All of that. Dr. Havid Hussain, who has been offering penis fillers for more than a year at his clinic in the UK, said he has treated men of all ages from the mid-20s to as old as 72.
20: In my country, we...
13: After the filler is injected into the penis, it is massaged to give an even look, which the patient continues at home.
16: Now, who does the massage?
18: Now, see, this is what I... When the show started today, Christy was...
13: I'm freezing.
18: Warming up her hands, and I said, that could come in handy.
15: Yeah.
18: So they inject this stuff into you, and then someone has to do that to...
15: Well, when you have filler in your face, they do that, too. They will put it, and they'll start to push it in the places that you want.
18: So is it like putty?
15: Yeah, kind of. I mean, it's movable for a certain amount of time.
18: Oh, I see. So once I get it.
19: Malleable.
18: Yeah. So it's not like 2 months later someone comes up and touches your cheek and you've got a dimple for the next 3 days.
13: No. And then it says the patient continues it at home. So you're self-massaging as well.
16: Or you just get a cat.
13: Or yes.
16: Who can make biscuits.
13: Biscuits,
16: on it.
13: Yeah.
18: So I'm sorry. I want to go back. So they're injecting
13: hyaluronic acid
18: into your male member.
13: Yes.
18: Then you have to go home and
13: massage.
15: So it doesn't settle.
13: Yeah, you don't want that one place. You don't want a big bump.
18: This is so stupid. This can't be good for
13: you. Men can expect between a 10 and 20% more girth for the next 6 to 9 months after the initial procedure.
16: You got
13: to
16: scrape them walls.
13: Cost you about $4,700.
18: Whoa.
13: Yeah.
16: $4,700?
13: Yep.
19: That's not bad.
13: Well, you have to get it done every 6 to 9 months, though.
19: So 69 months?
13: 6 to 9.
19: Oh,
18: now,
19: I'm sorry.
18: Is this...
15: Which is the same with filler in your face.
18: And this is also the zombie filler.
13: No, filler is fat.
21: This is acid.
13: Hey, this is hyaluronic acid. You're getting the stories confused.
19: You ever fill a girl's face?
16: With
15: what? Don't participate.
18: Yeah, no. just back down.
13: Just back down.
16: The answer is yes,
18: no
16: and
18: point.
16: It's fat.
18: You just say whatever and start chuckling, then you'll move on.
16: Oh, my God.
13: One anonymous.
19: I don't think that's hurtful. That's incredibly hurtful.
16: Very dismissive.
19: Yes.
15: You know
19: what's important, though?
13: What?
19: Today, this year's the 20th anniversary of Simply Safe.
13: Is it?
16: Oh, boy.
19: You guys know that?
16: That's exactly
13: right. Congratulations, Simply Safe.
19: Simply Safe, 20 years old. The company's changed the game in home security. Other, less home security system.
16: Remember when they first started, it was just machete-wielding robots? They've really come a long way.
19: But part of that, they brought that forward,
16: right?
19: Technology, and they have Simply Safe now. 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And don't forget, when you order, write the Bob and Tom Show in the How Did You Hear About Simply Safe survey to let them know that we sent you. Please do that. Don't forget, there's no safe. It's really kind of cool, like Simply Safe.
18: Chrissy, what was the name of that doctor in that story?
13: Was it Javier Hussein?
18: Yeah. Oh, okay.
13: Javed Hussein.
18: Okay, I got a different London-based plastic surgeon with something similar but different. Involving what was that? That was the hyaluronic, whatever it is.
13: Hyaluronic acid.
18: Well, there is a guy doing the equivalent of the sort of the vampire thing. We'll get to that coming up. It's very interesting, and a little bit different, but it involves blood down there. These are the O'Reilly Auto Parts Studios. This is the Bob and Tom Show.
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19: 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We're in the O'Reilly Auto Parts studios. Christy Lee at the news desk.
13: Hello.
19: Pat Godwin.
14: Hey, Chick.
19: The music desk with the organ and the guitar and everything. Jess Hooker's here.
13: Hello.
19: There's Josh Arnold.
16: Hi.
19: Hi. There's Ace Cosby.
29: Hello.
19: Hello. I'm Chick. Hello, Tom.
18: Yeah, we've been talking about this, what was it,
13: Zombie filler?
18: The zombie filler. So they're taking body fat from cadavers and using it for the rest of us, which seems weird. But then I got confused because there's also this other thing. And I just found the story and I gave it to Christy. This is because the apparently the body fat from cadavers... Is that being used in the male member of...
13: No, it's been used in women, mainly. Well, guys, I guess if you want a butt lift. Brazilian butt lift, yeah.
16: Anywhere you would get a traditional butt transfer, or fat transfer.
13: Yeah.
16: Huh.
13: But it doesn't say they're using it in the penis that I, well,
18: what was
13: when
18: the thing,
13: I read the
18: What
13: story.
18: Was the thing where they were inserting it in...
13: That's hyaluronic acid.
18: Okay,
13: that's a
18: right.
13: That's a filler.
16: Fat in the wiener is not going to help when it comes to the erections.
15: Well,
16: I don't think
15: you.
16: That flesh would be... The same, you know, it's not going to fill.
15: Gotcha.
16: It's not going to fill with.
18: This is sort of similar, Christian.
13: Dr. Syed Nadim Abbas, a London-based plastic surgeon, is saying that he's been inundated with requests for the vampire penis facial, known as the pee shot. It involves removing blood from one part of the body, inserting it into the penis to increase its size and improve performance. He attributed the huge rise in pee shot patients to the adult entertainment industry, as a lot of men are making comparisons to what they see in porn.
16: Oh,
13: yeah. That can't last long. That would have to be something.
15: No, that's a one and done.
13: No, I think they would have to keep doing it.
15: That's what I mean.
13: Think?
15: No, yeah. Like you're going to get it for one night only.
18: But it's your own blood, though, right?
13: Yeah.
19: What's this?
18: I want a bigger pud.
16: Pud.
19: What's this?
18: Dicula.
19: What's this erection you guys keep talking about?
16: It is when. Where, it's when the.
19: I don't.
15: A boy and a girl love each other
14: engorged.
15: Very much.
16: There are chambers in the penis.
19: I don't know what you're talking about.
16: The vasocongestion occurs and.
19: Nothing but urine out of there.
18: Is that, I'm sorry, and that's the vampire.
13: A penis shot. Facial.
18: I wonder if they do that, but it's not on the face, it's on the male member. Do they do the equivalent for the ladies?
16: Like the vamp vag?
18: So it wouldn't be it wouldn't be Count Dracula.
16: No. Oh, I mean, if you wanted to be, you could go vampire, but
18: Mrs. Dracula. I know there's Bride of Frankenstein. Has there been a Bride of Dracula?
16: Yes.
18: Okay.
19: Absolutely.
18: Any good?
16: Yeah. I liked it.
19: But she only attacks once a month? No, wait a minute.
18: I must say, when they on the Muppets brought out the Count, that slayed me.
16: Slayed?
18: I thought that was just the funniest thing.
16: It's cute, yeah.
18: No, it's great.
3: It's cute.
18: Oh, look, it's the Count.
19: I stand by that one of the properties of vampires, they like to count things.
16: Never heard of it.
19: That's where they got that.
16: Making it up.
19: I'm telling you, it's the truth. Mirrors, silver bullets, and counting things.
18: Now, the Carla. Mrs. Dracula, was that written by Bram Stoker?
16: You know very well.
19: What, are we in kindergarten?
3: Yes.
14: Apparently.
19: My goodness.
3: British scientists now plan to grow miniature human organs to help improve medical testing.
19: I have a miniature human organ.
3: Back to that, with the theme. According to The Guardian, researchers will use the clumps of tissue known as organoids. That is a weird word.
2: Organoids.
18: yes, we need more organoids.
2: Yes. Avoid the noid.
3: To help them identify which treatments are best for different people and their different conditions. Scientists said the process will improve how drugs are tested and reduce the number of animals used in drug development.
16: Well, that's good.
3: Historically, more than 90% of drugs that clear animal testing go on to fail in human trials, raising questions about the value of the tests.
18: So,
19: well, they can't test them on...
18: Yeah, but how are they
3: 90%.
18: But how, I understand that. How are they making miniature human organs?
3: Well, that's a great question, and it's not in the story. I don't know.
19: They can't test them on live people, right?
3: No.
16: Right.
3: See what's if in 90% of them fail on to. Animals.
18: See what's in the, see what's in the Petri dish, Josh? Shetland liver.
16: Mm. Why'd you drag me into it?
19: What?
16: You think I want
3: that
16: any part of that?
3: That doesn't even make sense.
19: Shetland liver?
16: You think I want
19: what
16: to be associated with that quote-unquote comedy?
3: I don't even understand.
18: Well, the Shetland sheepdog is a little teeny miniature lassie.
19: And a Shetland pony.
18: I mean, I don't
3: growing
18: understand.
3: Growing human organs.
18: I know. How?
16: I don't know. I don't know. You didn't provide
3: us that
16: information.
3: You didn't provide the information.
18: Do I look like a scientist?
19: You don't know what I mean. Who has to rewrite everything all because I know we're if, not capable.
18: All I know is if this is going to replace... animal testing, the rats and the mice are having a great happy hour. Hey, did you hear? They're going to inject the fake organ with it.
3: Yeah, that'd be great. And researchers also have created a durable, biodegradable vegan leather made from mushrooms. I doubt they're going to make organs out of it, but they could maybe make your new handbag.
16: Huh.
3: Hmm.
16: But it's biodegradable. Hmm.
3: The material comes from mycelium, the underground network of fibers between mushroom caps.
16: Oh, yeah. Mm-hmm.
19: Mycelium, your cilium.
3: In lab tests, it proved about as strong as traditional leather and was sewn into a prototype purse. It still needs to become more tear resistant.
15: Oh.
19: Whoops.
3: But researchers said it could eventually offer a compostable alternative to animal leather.
18: Your purse is a Prada Bello.
16: Yes, yes.
19: What about...
16: And you don't want to take it to the beach, it'll saute.
19: What about a shiitake purse?
3: Yeah.
19: What about that?
16: You can keep all your shiitake in it.
19: Yeah. I can't find any shiitake in here.
3: Boy, scientists in the UK are busy. Now they've invented the world's first fully biodegradable party balloon.
18: This is actually... I know you're going to... laugh. This is actually kind of important.
3: Researchers at
18: when they release those, they do those huge balloon releases.
19: Oh, is this the birds?
18: Thousands of birds die because they swallow the balloons.
3: Researchers at Imperial College London say traditional balloons can take years to break down and, as Tom mentioned, can harm our wildlife. Their new balloon, called BioLoon, biodegrades within 9 months and is made without the harmful additives commonly used in balloon production.
16: Doctor, the bioloons are loose.
3: Researchers say it'll cost about the same as a regular balloon and actually easier to blow up.
16: All right. Boy, we've all had that.
19: You mean the ease of inflation is off the chart.
16: That one balloon, you stretch it and stretch and stretch it, then you go to blow it and your ears explode.
3: Technology could eventually be used in gloves, medical products, even condoms.
18: Well,
3: BioLoon could be commercially available within 2 years.
16: How do you invent a condom where we can feel anything?
19: Can we... can we get some condoms in here one day this week? This isn't a hard game. And get a helium tank and fill up some condoms and just ascend them into the heaven.
18: Turn around.
15: Are they?
18: I'm sure Jason's holding.
15: Are they?
16: He's always got condoms.
15: When you blow up a condom, is it wiener shaped or is it blow up like a balloon?
19: It's wiener shaped.
16: The reservoir tip sort of maintains itself.
15: Okay.
16: But it's mostly balloon.
15: Yeah. Okay.
16: Yeah.
18: They're terrible for balloon animals.
16: And get the unlubricated.
13: Yeah, I was going to say. Yeah.
19: If you don't, you'll do this all day.
18: Oh, yeah. God. I have a vampire question.
16: Yes, please.
18: Who's the most famous vampire in the movies?
16: Count Dracula.
19: Dracula, without a doubt.
18: And who played him?
16: Well, most famous. Bela Lugosi.
18: Yeah, right. He was clean shaven, right?
16: Yeah.
18: Can't see themselves in the mirror, right?
16: Right.
18: So
14: a lot of blood.
18: How would he shave? Would he have to walk up to someone and go, hey, how do I look?
15: The same way Stevie Wonder shaves.
13: Thank you. Feel. No.
18: He might miss a spot. Just saying.
16: Will you not run your open mic bits by us?
18: I'm just asking. I think it's a fair question.
19: Are you saying you don't think you could shave if you didn't have a mirror?
16: You can, and here's why.
19: Absolutely.
14: You touch your face a lot.
16: You can't see yourself, can you? But you can see the shaving cream. So you put that shaving cream all over your face.
19: Oh, yeah.
16: Oh, look in the mirror. All you have to do is scrape the shaving cream.
18: Oh, it's
16: off.
18: Like Invisible Man?
16: Yeah.
18: I didn't know that.
16: Sure.
18: Well, that's cool. Yeah. Do they ever have those scenes in the Dracula movies?
16: Not that I'm aware of.
18: Would that be just too silly?
19: One shaving?
16: Yeah. The only shaving scene in a Dracula movie was the Francis Ford Coppola. Keanu Reeves is shaving, cuts himself. Gary Oldman grabs the straight razor and licks it. Oh. And never once does Keanu go, you know what, I think I'm going to take off.
19: Yeah.
18: But back to your other question. So when you blow up a condom, does it blow up like a lengthy kielbasa?
16: Or
18: does
16: more it go... so balloon-shaped. When we did it.
15: Yeah.
18: So, little boy, would you like a nice balloon dachshund?
19: I'm surprised you and your brothers, when you were playing grab ass up there at the lake, you didn't get
15: blow
19: some condoms and blow them.
16: Most balloon artists haven't broken the canine. It's either poodle or dachshund.
19: Yeah.
15: Yeah.
19: They can't. Give me a golden retriever.
16: They're still working on that.
13: Yeah. Did your brothers teach you about condoms?
18: Oh, God, no.
16: Apparently nobody did.
15: Yeah.
19: Well,
13: that's true.
14: Yeah.
19: How many times have you worn a condom in your life? Can you count on one?
18: I'm wearing one right now.
19: You really? just won't participate in an adult conversation.
13: Well, okay. It's okay to admit you've worn a condom.
19: It's okay. We all know you've had sex.
15: He thinks it's less. Like if you have.
16: Yeah. Oh.
18: Yeah. Not at all.
16: He thinks it's for the hoi polloi.
15: Yeah.
16: Yeah, the common man.
15: Right.
16: Yeah.
15: Those who shouldn't be.
18: Well, I know Ace will tell you, sometimes it's just hard to find one that'll fit.
16: Well.
19: You
16: can always use a sandwich bread bag.
14: Empty trash bag.
19: And a zip tie. That'll work just fine.
18: Well, would that bazooka come in?
19: A bazooka.
13: Okay.
16: Boy, that'd be unwieldy, wouldn't it?
13: Yeah, it would.
16: You have to hold it on your shoulder.
19: You know,
18: it's like you can use it as one of those guys at the used car parking lot, flailing around.
19: There's an O. Henry novel there somewhere. It's too big.
18: I'm sorry. So we have vampire everything. I did find one more.
16: Yeah.
18: And Christy kind of mentioned this. Vampire breast lift.
15: Mm-hmm.
18: This is a situation in which they take the woman's own blood
13: and pump it into her boobs.
18: Mm-hmm.
13: But it doesn't last very long.
18: That dissipates after a period of time. This says it costs $1,800.
13: Yep.
16: But Godwin and I will do it for free.
18: This article.
19: Let me get in on that, John.
18: This is from Cosmo. It says it will make your nipples rosier, perkier, and more sensitive.
16: Tastes like pennies.
13: You're fine just the way you are.
19: No, you're not. You need help. Yeah. Everybody needs a little help.
16: I mean, there are uggos out there.
14: Oh, boy, are there.
19: My God.
13: Guys.
19: It doesn't do them any good for you to go, oh, no, you're beautiful.
16: Christy, this isn't, and we're not being sexist. There are ugly guys out there. Now, there are way less ugly guys than there are ugly women, but still.
13: Okay.
15: Do you guys remember Extreme Makeover?
13: Yes. Sure.
16: Yeah, I never cared for that.
15: That was crazy.
16: I didn't watch any of that stuff.
15: That was so nuts. They'd have this really ugly person, and they would come in, and they would do I mean, they wouldn't look the same at the end.
16: But then really I feel sad. Like they went, okay, see ya. Yeah. And now those people just go the next day.
15: Yeah.
14: That's bad.
16: All it did was make, I don't think it's good did mentally.
15: All plastic of those surgery things take and maintenance, too.
16: Yeah.
15: Yeah.
18: Was it plastic surgery?
15: Extreme plastic surgery. Yeah.
18: Oh.
15: Yes.
19: What do you mean, like attaching a new face? Or
15: close. Some of them.
16: But you completely alter a person's appearance and then send them on their way.
15: They, you would need therapy. Some, yeah.
16: Yes. There's something else that has to happen.
15: Yeah.
18: But I mean, well, they gave someone who has an unattractive nose, they did a rhinoplasty and fixed them up. And, won't that help them in life?
16: Maybe. Exploitative television.
13: Yeah. Maybe we should do a follow up on that. Find out where these people are.
15: Yeah. Mm.
19: There you go.
15: Look it up.
19: Let's go look up some grotesque
8: Ouija board.
19: Yeah.
8: A lot of them, couldn't handle it.
15: Yes, being pretty is hard.
19: Oh, my God, it's so hard.
16: It's a full time job.
19: Oh.
18: This headline, women rushing to New York City's cleavage clinic for all natural boob jobs, half the price of implants, a vampire breast lift.
13: Yeah, but read through that and tell me how long it lasts. What was it, 18 months if the most,
18: I think? Says, oh, wow, this is different. Prices for non-invasive treatment range from $2,900 to $7,000 with results lasting up to 3 years.
13: Oh, 3 years, okay. But still.
15: Yeah.
13: I mean, if you get your breasts augmented, it'll last theoretically forever.
18: Judge, what is the old-fashioned name of Dracula? The original, wasn't it?
16: Sort of based on Vlad the Impaler.
19: And I think Nosferatu's in there somewhere, right?
16: Yeah, that was one of the first vampire movies.
18: That was his name?
16: Nosferatu?
18: Nosferatu?
16: Mm-hmm.
18: Okay. All right.
16: What would you like to?
18: I'm just curious. I'm asking. I don't remember.
16: You're just asking?
19: I think this is where.
16: You can understand why we might expect something else.
13: Right. We are waiting for you to.
19: This has got a lot to do with where this all bogs down. you're being too particular.
18: Well, this.
19: Now let's try it again.
18: Well, you want to get back to that guy, take a titty, leave a titty? What was his name again?
19: Taika Waititi.
18: Taika Waititi.
19: Yes. Okay. He's a genius.
18: But that's my password. What am I doing saying that out loud?
13: Oh, we never got to the Hawaiian lady either.
19: Here's the Hawaiian lady.
10: For the past 20 years, Janice Lokelani Ke'ihana Iku Kawakahi Hulihe Ekahauna Ele has had to carry two IDs.
19: Holy hell.
13: God. Well, I'm glad I don't do news in Hawaii.
18: Okay.
19: One more time.
10: For the past 20 years, Janice Lokelani Ke'ihana Iku Kawakahi Hulihe Ekahauna Ele has had to carry two IDs.
16: That's wild.
13: She has to be born there.
18: And then she married a guy.
15: That's crazy. Yeah.
18: She insisted on hyphenating her name.
13: I think she married into that name, didn't she? Wasn't that her married name?
18: I think so.
13: Name?
18: I think you're right.
13: Yeah.
18: That's ridiculous.
13: Yeah.
18: Come on. Give me the short
13: version. I mean, I respect the traditional Hawaiian people, but yeah.
16: There are Indian
13: shorten
16: kids
13: that
16: who
13: up.
16: Can't spell that.
19: Is that right?
16: That's right.
18: All is forgiven. That is a rock solid.
19: Once again, you know, I can't remember the last time I got all is forgiven.
16: I also
19: chicks.
16: Didn't know.
19: Amazing.
16: I didn't realize I was in a position that I
14: needed. I don't know. I don't recall you angering him.
18: Now, what do you got coming up, Christy?
13: I don't know.
18: Okay, good.
13: Well, we have a Volkswagen prank. We have a guy with 200 lizards being caught
18: that's a
13: at
18: cool
13: the
18: story.
13: Airport. And we have Hawaii in the story.
18: Hawaii. 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
19: 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Christy Lee at the news desk.
13: Howdy.
19: Howdy.
13: Howdy.
19: Well, we're going to be right back with you as soon as we get fresh horses. And
13: I watched Dutton Ranch last night.
19: Yeah, it's a fine show. There's Pat Godwin.
26: Hello.
19: Hello. There's Jess Hooker.
27: Hi.
19: There's Josh Arnold.
29: Hi.
19: Ace Cosby.
30: Hello.
19: Hello, indeed. I'm Chick. Hello, Tom.
31: To send the story about the biodegradable balloons, I went to the BBC's website, and there's a picture of a seal.
19: Why would you think the BBC would have something about biodegradable?
13: That's where the story came from.
19: No. The British Broadcasting.
29: Yes. Right.
19: Okay.
31: The seal is heading toward a balloon. See, that would harm the seal.
29: Sure.
19: So. Yeah, but it's just a natural.
31: It's not natural.
19: Maybe we have enough seals.
31: So they've got these balloons that are coming out that are somehow biodegradable. It's a great thing. I don't know how they're going to make condoms out of them.
19: Do you think they have condoms that look like a little seal, with little eyes on the end of it?
27: No.
19: Something like that.
31: Why would you want that?
19: I don't know. Maybe because somebody's into it.
31: Spin a ball on it.
19: Yes, put a magnet to the head of the condom and then a little magnet in the ball and
31: looking for bioloons soon.
27: This is loosely related, but when I prepared the python the day before you guys ate it on air, Hooker the Cooker, YouTube, that thing. When I was chewing on it, it felt like I had a mouthful of balloons.
29: Oh man.
27: It was so bad.
31: We were all eating the pipe. None of us particularly cared for the
29: pipe. That's not true. Oscar and I gave it thumbs up.
27: Yeah.
31: Really?
27: Yeah.
29: Yes.
27: It would have been seasoned.
19: I thought you were just being kind.
29: No.
27: They didn't mind the texture.
29: It was fine. Tasted fine.
27: Yeah.
19: You'd have it again.
29: I mean, it's not something I would choose.
27: Yeah.
29: Because chicken is great, and so is beef. And
31: python nuggets aren't going to be.
29: Yeah, but I mean, it went in Rome.
27: Right.
13: Pat, do you have a song?
26: Oh, if we could go back a little bit, I have a little something for you. They're taking fat from cadavers.
13: Right.
26: And they're injecting it in these people's faces.
13: Mm-hmm.
26: So I think a Steve Miller tribute is in order.
13: Okay.
26: They took fat from a bloated corpse. It works as filler, but of course. But of course. And stomach, too. Face full of dead man's goo. Oh. Fat from cadaver.
19: Yeah.
26: If you donate, they'll grab you. Yeah.
28: Fat from cadavers.
26: They're going to reach out and grab you.
19: Yeah.
31: That's creepy.
19: I hate that song. Yeah.
13: Abracadabra?
27: Oh, I like it.
19: I'm going to reach out and grab you. Good God. What's wrong with that?
2: That may be the worst song.
29: It was a mistake.
19: It's everything that's wrong with music.
3: Don't you like...
27: Who is it?
3: Magic?
2: Steve Miller.
27: Oh, I love it.
19: Old Steve Miller song.
29: Don't you like magic? Yes.
3: Abracadabra.
19: Abracadabra. You know
13: I don't think
19: what?
13: It has anything to do with magic.
3: Are you anti-magic?
19: When you put it that way, I do like magic and the word abracadabra. I'm sorry.
13: The song has nothing to do with magic.
19: Right.
3: Yes, it's about the magic touch that this woman has.
19: That's right.
27: Oh.
3: On it.
19: And that magic feeling she gives you.
13: Yeah.
3: It's a sweet song.
19: How about that?
3: Little Stevie Miller.
19: No, he was never known as Little Stevie Miller.
29: Stevie the Guitar Miller?
3: Stevie Guitar Miller, that's right.
13: Where's your other guitar, Pat?
2: I have lots of guitars.
13: Oh.
2: They're at home.
13: Okay.
2: That's the light one for my shoulder.
27: Oh.
2: That's a mini.
13: Okay, so the other one made your shoulder hurt?
2: Yes, it did.
19: I didn't hear anything. What happened to your shoulder?
3: Oh, God. By the way, that reminds me, Pat is going to be doing his first live show since he had the surgery.
29: That'll be rusty.
19: Oh, yeah. That's going to... You know what? I might go to that just to see what happens.
3: Well, you'll be seeing a fine show at the Astra Theater in Jasper, Indiana, Saturday, August 22nd. That's just around the corner. Get tickets at AstraTheater.com.
29: Astra, Cadabra. Okay.
2: Gotta reach out and blast you.
3: These work.
19: You leave me some backstage tickets?
2: Absolutely. Oh. Come down and hang with the king.
19: All right.
3: We gotta think of the second hand. Astra, what? Can't be Cadabra.
29: Why not? It's a magic show.
19: Astra.
29: Well, it's not a magic show, but it's a
27: magical
13: show. He spins magic.
3: Now someone's gonna go in the.
19: Hey, Tom.
3: Pat's gonna hear on the way out. I thought you were gonna do some tricks. What happened to the tricks?
19: I don't think Josh likes magic. Do you hear what he's saying over there?
3: You don't like magic?
19: You don't like magic.
29: I despise it.
3: Okay. Well, Christy, what else?
19: You know what I don't like in magic? There's only one thing I don't like. I like magic overall, especially Penn and Teller, that kind of magic.
2: Yeah.
19: I don't like the roving magicians at restaurants.
2: Ooh.
29: I do.
19: I don't care for that.
29: I get that, but yeah. I love all of it.
27: Where are you eating dinner?
19: Well,
13: there used to be a place here that
2: had a magic bar.
19: And you think they're the waiter when they come up and they
27: go,
19: hey, can you get me another glass of... Well, I didn't expect.
27: Well, I see why they closed.
19: A dove to fly away.
3: No, I used to love that. And they had that gag where they'd heave the card and it would stick to the ceiling.
19: Yeah. Hilarious.
3: I love that. You look up and there's like 30 cards up there.
27: Huh.
3: Very clever.
13: It was.
3: I love that.
19: Very clever.
3: I love that trick.
13: Tom loves magic. I do too.
29: I'm always reeled in. I never am not amazed.
27: What about the mariachi band? Do you like that restaurant?
2: I like that.
27: Yeah.
29: I like it when they're stationary in a corner and you can enjoy it.
13: I don't like the roving one.
19: No, I don't like the roving anything. Like a violin player, like a magician.
3: You're about to look your girlfriend in the eye and say something really serious.
27: He did say lick.
2: Yeah.
13: He did say lick.
2: You're about to lick your girlfriend in the eye.
29: You know what? There are so many steaks nowadays. We just have to keep it moving.
27: You got to keep it moving.
29: And possibly
19: get used to the. Hey, you new listeners, get used to this phrase. We know what he meant. All right.
3: I'm just saying, you're having a really romantic moment and you're at this place and, you know, just a little bit awkward all of a sudden.
29: Or breaking up.
13: Yeah.
19: I just don't want to see you anymore.
13: We're breaking up. We're leaving now.
3: It's not you. It's not you, baby. I just want to tell you.
19: Hey!
3: Hold
29: that thought.
3: It's not you. It's me.
19: I don't love you anymore. Oh,
29: and of course, she hears, marry you.
19: Well, goodbye, Tom.
3: These are the O'Reilly Auto Parts Studios. 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

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Giving you a chance to fly to Huntington Beach. Nice winter getaway in November of this year. I've got all the details you need and a national keyword to text to win. Coming up.

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0: 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Blue Oyster Cult. Jack Emerson. New week, couple new ways for you to win this week. One of those is a free flyaway to the Darker Waves Festival 2026. This is going to take place this November in Huntington Beach. 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
27: With some sunshine staying with us today, high temperatures boost up into the lower 80s. Winds will stay light out of the west-northwest. Partly cloudy tonight with isolated showers or storms possible late, low at 66. And we'll see some scattered showers and storms Tuesday, otherwise staying with more clouds and sun to high at 80. 65 for a low Tuesday night. This is meteorologist Paul Trombley. Right now, 74.
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3: 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United takes his time. About to check outside the game. You know what I'm talking about. 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

0: 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Jack Emerson. Thanks to everybody who stopped by the Wise Guys Pizza Iowa State Fair studio over the weekend down at this year's Iowa State Fair. Good to see everybody down there. Lots of people. Weather didn't always cooperate, but the crowds were good all weekend long. And once again this week, we invite you on your trip to this year's Iowa State Fair to look for us just to the west of the Fair Administration Building in the Wise Guys Pizza Iowa State Fair studio. I'm going to be down there a little bit later on this afternoon to get you in the fair spirit for all the shows, food, and fun, because nothing compares to the Iowa State Fair and Des Moines Classic Rock.
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8: With some sunshine staying with us today, high temperatures boost up into the lower 80s. Winds will stay light out of the west-northwest. Partly cloudy tonight with isolated showers or storms possible late, low at 66. And we'll see some scattered showers and storms Tuesday, otherwise staying with more clouds and sun to high at 80. 65 for a low Tuesday night. This is meteorologist Paul Trombley. Right now, 75.
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0: Des Moines Classic Rock with Def Leppard, 95 KGGO, Jack Emerson. Couple things I need to do for you here. 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

0: Boys Classic Rock, 95 KGGO, Horizontal Bob, a Silver Bullet Band. I thank heaven for that one off the input line, 8099595 on Noontime Nuggets. Jack Emerson, brought to you as always by our friends down at Skylabs Audio in Valley Junction, our friends Kevin and many more, with a great store to check out if you haven't done so. Fun to walk in there. You'll see some retro equipment down there. Man, I remember that old amp. That turntable. Kevin's got new stereo equipment as well down there. All kinds of vintage product for the audiophile and just the interested music lover. 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It is in Valley Junction, and they are proud sponsors of Noontime Nuggets from KGGO.
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14: 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I'm excited to see what Jack's going to play next. Aren't you?

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14: From the Extreme Roofing and Siding Weather Center, this is 95 KGGO Weather.
15: High temperatures reach up to 81 this afternoon under mainly clear skies, northwest winds 5 to 10 miles per hour. 67 tonight, partly cloudy skies. Thunderstorms likely tomorrow. Highs level off around 81, a mix of clouds and sun. Temps below average Wednesday and Thursday with highs in the upper 70s. I'm weatherology meteorologist Paul Trombley. Right now, 79.
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All right, your trip down to the Iowa State Fair included two slices of Wise Guy's Fire Oven Pizza, corn dog, maybe a funnel cake, and a couple of $10 State Fair beers. What do you get? Jethro Tull knows.

0: 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It's Noontime Nuggets. Jack Emerson. I thank Richard off our input line for the Edgar Winter Group coming up to wrap up Noontime Nuggets. First of all, back by ever popular demand this coming Friday, our most popular sweet deal by far. It is the Iowa Beef Steakhouse, a sweet and meaty deal to get your eat seriously on. 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Yeah. 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
20: From the Extreme Roofing and Siding Weather Center, this is 95 KGGO Weather.
21: Bright sunshine this afternoon with daytime highs approaching 81. Northwest winds 5 to 10 miles per hour. Lows dip down to about 67 tonight, partly cloudy skies. Thunderstorms likely tomorrow. Highs level off around 81, partly cloudy. Temps below average Wednesday and Thursday with highs in the upper 70s. I'm weatherology meteorologist Paul Trombley. Right now, 79.
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0: Boys Classic Rock with Green Day, 95 KGGO, Jack Emerson. I'm coming around to KGGO Wise Guys Pizza State Fair Studio in a couple of hours. I'll be down there to get you in the fair spirit for all the events tonight. Many of you might be going to Pet Rock up at the Mid-American stage tonight. I'm going to do that. We'll get you in the fair spirit for that and all the other events, food, and fun for the Iowa State Fair. Meantime, stay with Jeremy Jacobs. He's coming up. We've got another national keyword for you to text in to fly away to Huntington Beach for a nice November giveaway. Also, your 420 Buzz Block, your nonstop rock and ride home, plus Bon Jovi and much more of Des Moines Classic Rock next.
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Des Moines Classic Rock 95K, GGO, Jeremy Jacobs here. Today's officially Rock Day down here at the Iowa State Fair. I'm coming to you from our Wise Guys Pizza State Fair studio just west of the administration building. Going to be rocking all afternoon. We got all kinds of stuff going on. I'll get down to the details, what we got going down here at the fair today, all kinds of fun stuff. But right now, I feel like getting down to business, and I'm going to do that with Skinner.

0: Fleetwood Mac on Des Moines Classic Rock 95 KGGO. Jeremy Jacobs here hanging out down at the Wise Guys Pizza Studio here at State Fair. All kinds of fun stuff going on today. Of course, the big one, rock fans tonight, we get to take over the grandstand. We get Stained and Hoobastank. Cannot wait to see those guys. Like, you needed a reason to see Stained. See what I did there? Hoobastank makes a nice 1-2 punch there. Of course, we got Pet Rock going down. Hairball's happening tonight. If you are out here now, you can get on over to Jalapeno Pete's. Check out the School of Rock Kids. Those guys are wailing up there on stage having a good time. So we got all kinds of fun stuff going on down here. Stop over. See me in our building just west of the administration building. Take pictures. Take selfies. Have a good time. And the good time's going to continue after the break. Get you Ozzy, Pink Floyd. Take a trip on down to Panama with Van Halen next on 95. KGGO.
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25: From the Extreme Roofing and Siding Weather Center, this is 95 KGGO Weather.
26: Bright sunshine expected this afternoon with daytime highs approaching 82. Northwesterly winds, 5 to 10 miles per hour. Partly cloudy skies tonight. Slight chance of thunderstorms. Lows level off around 67. Cloudy skies with a few peaks of sun tomorrow. Chance of thunderstorms. High temperatures reach up to 80. I'm weatherology meteorologist Paul Trombley. Right now, 81.
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0: The two-time rock and roll Hall of Famer Ozzy Osbourne on Des Moines Classic Rock 95KGG. Oh, yeah, Jimmy Jacobs here. Got an opportunity hooking somebody up with a chance to get on up out of Iowa in November. Sounds pretty good, right? Get away from the rain, get away from the snow, get the cold, the sleet, whatever November has in store for you. You know the weather's going to be better over at Huntington Beach, California, and that's where I want to send you down for the Darker Waves Festival. 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

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Jeremy Jacobs here hanging out, having a good time, getting the pre-show party started, right?

0: Des Moines Classic Rock 95KGGO. Steve Miller there. Jeremy Jacobs here, having a fun time down at the State Fair. Hope you guys are enjoying it. If you haven't had a chance to make it out yet, well, you got time. All kinds of fun stuff going on. Still a whole week of activities down here today. The rock bands are happening. We got Stained over at the grandstand. You got Pet Rock going down. You got Hairball. All kinds of fun stuff right now. Jalapeno Pete's. You can check out the kids from the School of Rock up there having a fun time. So they crammed all of us out here into one Monday, but we're making the most of it. We're having a good time. We're going to continue that here after the break. Party continues with STP, Scorpions, AC/DC next on 95KGGO.
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27: From the Extreme Roofing and Siding Weather Center, this is 95 KGGO Weather.
28: Mainly sunny skies this afternoon, with daytime highs approaching 82. West winds 5 to 10 miles per hour. Lows dip down to about 67 tonight, partly cloudy skies. Overcast skies tomorrow, chance of thunderstorms. Highs level off around 80. Partly cloudy and dry Wednesday and Thursday, with highs in the upper 70s. I'm weatherology meteorologist Paul Trombley. Right now, 81.
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0: P bringing the good vibes to a Monday afternoon. Des Moines Classic Rock 95 KGGO. Jeremy Jacobs here. Day four for me down here hanging out at the Wise Guys Pizza State Fair studio. Always fun to be out here watching people. I mean, you know, that's part of the fun of coming to the State Fair. My favorite thing right now is the number of people that are walking around with those gigantic stuffed animals from the Midway. Like, you got the carnival game one, but then you got to carry around the massive, gigantic, like, monkey. I've seen huge pandas. Half of them, I don't know what they are. There was a couple of, like, gigantic 6-foot Pokemon, I assume. My kids are not here to tell me exactly what they were. But kudos to the dad that's carrying that thing around all day long. Buy that man a beverage. Get him something fried on a stick, and I'll take care of the rockin'. We're going to do that after the break. Going to get you Twisted Sister Nirvana. Kick it off with GNR next on 95 KGGO.
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24: I perform at KOA campgrounds and other rest stop venues, as you folks know, around the country as Mr. Sound Effects 2. Just wanted to say that I have been requested to use my talents to teach medical students and first-year residents and others wanting to hone their craft what particular ailments sound like. Indigestion. They burp. You got the irritable bowel syndrome. You know, memory loss, Bob. For instance, memory loss. I'm not your father. Who are you? Here. And, of course, here's one, loss of consciousness.
25: Oh, really?
24: Oh!
26: That's a good one, Mr.
27: Mr. O? All right, now, Mr. O.
26: Mr. S. Mr. Side Effects 2. He's gone. Hang up the phone. My God, the patient's going to die before he finishes the intro.
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29: Iowa 141 eastbound. There is a stalled vehicle at I-80. We also have some construction I want to bring up that should wrap up around 5 o'clock. That's Cottage Grove Avenue between 31st and 42nd.
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0: dial tuned 94.9 95 KGGO, Des Moines Classic Rock. Jeremy Jacobs here hanging out down at the Wise Guys Pizza Studio. State Fair, always fun. All kinds of stuff going on. I have had some amazing fair food right now, aside from the gizmo that is a near daily stop for me. My favorite thing is the deep fried strawberry shortcake roll. You take one of the little Debbies, you batter it up, you deep fry it, you throw some extra strawberry syrup on it, you know, some whipped cream, all kinds of fun. I don't know what they do to it. All I know is it tastes like magic. Like, just amazing. Gonna have to get me another one of those. I highly recommend it. I highly recommend you getting yourself in the mood for maybe some extra sweets, some extra snacks. We're gonna light up the bowl on the 420 Buzz Block. Get your Monday afternoon going proper. Do that with Hagar next on 95 KGGO.
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22: Iowa 141 eastbound. There's a stalled vehicle at I-80. We also have some construction I want to bring up that should wrap up around 5 o'clock. That's Cottage Grove Avenue between 31st and 42nd.
1: From the Extreme Roofing and Siding Weather Center, this is 95 KGGO weather.
23: Mainly sunny skies this afternoon with daytime highs approaching 82. West winds 5 to 10 miles per hour. Lows dip down to about 67 tonight, partly cloudy skies. Overcast skies tomorrow. Chance of thunderstorms. Highs level off around 80. Partly cloudy and dry Wednesday and Thursday with highs in the upper 70s. I'm weatherology meteorologist Paul Trombley. Right now, 82.
24: 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Try anything once.
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Eddie Money needs some water. Got a little bit of cotton mouth going on the 420 Buzz Block 95 Gay GGO Des Moines Classic Rock. None of that dry mouth down there at the craft beer tent. Make sure you head on down there. You check that out. They are buzzing for sure. And we're buzzing here as your Buzz Block continues with Hagar on 95 KGGO.

0: Breaking the Law on your 420 Buzz Block, 95K GGO, Des Moines Classic Rock. Jeremy Jacobs here, ready to roll with today's 420 fail, where today I head on over to New Zealand as a 54-year-old woman is facing a parking ticket. Her vehicle was left unaccompanied for 5.5 hours in a local grocery store parking lot. She later received a ticket via the mail. The reason, however, that her car was left there was because she died in the parking lot. She had a cardiac event. Her heart actually stopped before paramedics were able to get her back to beaten again. So she technically died, came back to life in this parking lot, was taken to the hospital, therefore not able to move her vehicle. It sat there for 5.5 hours, and then they sent her a ticket in the mail. Yeah, I think they could have just let this one slide. I don't know. I'll let you be the judge. You get your 420 fail story over at the Facebook page, and then you come running right back. You're rocking right home. Kicks off with Sabbath next on 95KGGO.
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27: Iowa 141 eastbound, there's a stalled vehicle at I-80. We also have some construction I want to bring up that should wrap up around 5 o'clock. That's Cottage Grove Avenue between 31st and 42nd.
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The Stones on Des Moines Classic Rock 95K. GGO, this is your rockin' ride home. And if that ride home's going to bring you on down to the State Fair, come over, see me, say hi. Coming to you from the Wise Guys Pizza State Fair booth. Getting ready for Stain tonight. You got Pet Rock, you got Hairball, all kinds of rockin' to do. So why not get the party started early? Let's do that with AC/DC.

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1: We are back to accident-free, though there are several slowdowns in the area, including I-80 eastbound, right around where the earlier accident was cleaned up.

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0: KOC on the GGO, Des Moines Classic Rock 95K GGO. Jeremy Jacobs here having a fun time down at the fair. I'm getting amped. I'm getting excited, getting ready to get on over to the grandstand. We got a huge show tonight. Stained, Hoobastank, going to be an amazing time. It's been a minute. I have seen Hoobastank from the rail at the grandstand headlining before, but that was about 20 years ago, so I'm looking forward to getting to run it back, do it again. You got Pet Rock going on tonight. Going to make sure I can sneak over to get part of that set as well. You got Hairball tonight and tomorrow night. All kinds of fun stuff going on down here at the State Fair and all kinds of fun stuff coming on over your airwaves too, because I'm not done with you yet. Just because I got more plans later doesn't mean that I'm going to quit rocking now. We got all kinds of rock to do. Get your Pink Floyd. You too. Get it started with Styx next on 95. KGGO.
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20: We are back to accident-free, though there are several slowdowns in the area, including I-80 eastbound, right around where the earlier accident was cleaned up.
19: From the Extreme Roofing and Siding Weather Center, this is 95 KGGO weather.
21: Partly cloudy tonight with a low of 67. Southerly winds around 5 miles per hour. High of 80 tomorrow. Chance of thunderstorms. Partly cloudy skies tomorrow night. Slight chance of thunderstorms. Lows dip down to about 65. A mix of clouds and sunshine and dry Wednesday and Thursday with highs in the upper 70s. I'm weatherology meteorologist Paul Trombley. Right now, it's 82 degrees.
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0: 95KGGO, Des Moines Classic Rock. Jeremy Jacobs here. Got another keyword, another opportunity for you to get on down to a much nicer location than Iowa in November. I'm talking about Huntington Beach, California. Darker Waves Festival 2026 taking over the sands down there. Like I said, this November, going to get you a chance to see Morrissey, Smashing Pumpkins, Simple Minds, Bad Religion, one of my favorite Silver Sun pickups, over a dozen more acts as well. 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
18: Partly cloudy tonight with a low of 67. Southerly winds around 5 miles per hour. High of 80 tomorrow. Chance of thunderstorms. Partly cloudy skies tomorrow night. Slight chance of thunderstorms. Lows dip down to about 65. A mix of clouds and sunshine and dry Wednesday and Thursday with highs in the upper 70s. I'm weatherology meteorologist Paul Trombley. Right now, it's 82 degrees.
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Joe Walsh on Des Moines Classic Rock 95KGG. Yo, sending this one down to KC, my buddy, heading on down to the Iowa Craft Beer Tent. Here's Metallica.

0: Des Moines Classic Rock 95 KGGO. Jeremy Jacobs here. Let me talk to you. Yeah. Well, that is it for me, folks. My time spent with you, the beautiful members of the KGGO Rock and Roll Air Force, has come to an end for today. Well, at least my time spent with you on the airwaves. If you're down here at the State Fair, we're getting ready to head on over to the grandstand. Big party going on. Stained, Hoobastank. Going to be a lot of fun. I'll meet you down there in the pit. Meet you at the concession stand, the merch stand. We'll find each other. We'll have a good time. Don't you worry. The good time's going to continue here. Steve Gorman taking over at 7 o'clock with Steve Gorman Rocks. And I leave you with a daily reminder that hard work pays off. Dreams come true. Bad times don't last, but bad guys do.
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